0: Crow Armstrong homered twice, numbers 25 and 26 on the season as the Cubs held on for a 7-6 win over the Dodgers. Dodgers trailed 7-1 but scored 5 in the 8th to pull within 1 but could not get over the hump. Dodgers have lost 6 straight. They wasted 2 home runs from Shohei Ohtani, number 25 and 26 for him on the season as well. More baseball news. Jays topped the Astros in 10, 5-4. Texas beat San Francisco 6-0, so the Rangers are a game and a half back of the Astros for first place in the AL West. Rays blanked the Rockies by a count of 4-0. Aaron Donald was listed as a tryout participant for the Rams on the league's transaction list today. Donald worked out with the Rams today, with ESPN reporting he wanted to wear a helmet, which required the Rams to list him on the report. The Washington Commanders signed wide receiver Stephon Diggs to a one-year deal worth up to $12 million. It's Diggs' fourth team in as many seasons. And the Falcons confirmed that edge rusher Jalen Walker will miss the entire 2026 season because of a torn ACL.
1: Let's go! 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

9:10, and you're tuned in to the Conzo Kickstart with, of course, A1C, Ethan Manalassis, your Manny on the mic. And typically around this time, I'm honestly not on the mic. I'm usually I have handed over the show already to DJ Giuseppe, but I'm covering down from today, so I get to have a little bit of a privilege to be on the Conzo Kickstart so late, so I can say hello to some brand new ears. So hello there for people that do not know who I am. I'm Manny on the mic, and typically for the first 2 hours of the Conzo Kickstart, so from like 6 a.m. to 8 a.m, I'm there talking about what's going on geopolitically, what's going on in terms of the U.S. stock market, and also what to keep in mind for your TSP, as well as interviewing people from across the Conzo Plains, giving us some updates on what's going on across the Conzo Plains. Today, we had 374th Operations Group Commander Colonel Flugrad that came in today and talked a little bit about what's going on around Yokota. Last hour, I talked a little bit about Camp Fuji, talked about Atsugi, but I still have yet to really touch a whole lot on Camp Zama and Yokosuka, which is going to be covered in this hour as well. So on top of that, we're going to be playing your favorite music, but definitely make sure to tune on in for more updates this hour here on AFN Tokyo, the Eagle, serving America's best. Music.

0: On August 8th, a 7.1 earthquake rattled southern Japan. Central and southern Japan remains vulnerable to additional quakes due to proximity to the Nankai Trough, a deep offshore fault line. In Japan, being prepared for natural disasters is always important. When prepping for natural disasters, always have an emergency bag ready. Bottled water, dry or canned food, a first aid kit, hygiene supplies, and a light source is paramount. And make sure your important documents are easily accessible.
1: 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Just search for United States Army Garrison Japan and learn all about the Army's home in the land of the rising sun.
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9:20 on this terrific Thursday morning. Good morning, Canto Plains. We are getting through this morning powerfully, hopefully with the help of water and sitting up straight in your chair, because helps the blood flow throughout your body. But also coffee, I think, is a huge portion of a lot of people's day. And just the idea of coffee is getting me energized. But I'm not on coffee. The reason why I'm so excited, even though I'm not on coffee, is because I'm looking right now at NavyMWRYokosuka.com. This is a hub where basically Yokosuka posts all their movies, all their outdoor recreation tickets and travel events, and also just events happening on the installation, as well as like fitness and sports, dining, child and youth things. A lot of things are posted on NavyMWRYokosuka.com. So if you are part of Yokosuka, highly recommend that you check their MWR page out. But I want to talk more specifically about Yokosuka's ITT, or like information tickets and travel. You think like recreation place, because they have the outdoor recreation center on their installation. Bins basically offers rental gear for a lot of different outdoor activities. And you think of this year, this season rather, you think of like hiking, camping, those kind of things. That kind of equipment can be found for rent at the outdoor recreation center. And also, coming towards like the winter time frame, skiing and snowboarding equipment can also be rented as well. There's also bicycle rentals. There's a whole lot of things. There's a lot of things they were able to rent out, especially if you're really trying to get out and enjoy the great outdoors in this beautiful host nation. I highly recommend that you do it through the outdoor recreation center. But specifically, they also host events where you're able to go on hikes or do different things as a group when it comes to outdoor recreation. For example, in about two more days here on August 8th, they're having a hike near Lake Yamanaka. So this is basically as a trail that combines forest hiking and a shrine with local mythology and a ridgeline view over the over Mount Fuji. I think it's absolutely beautiful. And then literally just following that, the very next day, they have deep sea fishing. I actually have never been fishing before, so I think this is very, very, very interesting. If you want to be outdoors, if you're the type of person to really go out and explore the great outdoors of this beautiful host nation, I highly recommend that you visit NavyMWRYokosuka.com. Check out their outdoor recreation page and see what events align with your fitness goals.

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1: I gotta have 9:26, and we're talking about like going outdoors, right? We've been talking about this all morning. Hey, even like earlier in the Kanto Kickstarter, we had the 374th Operations Group Commander, Colonel Flugrad, who talked a little bit about the Samurai Finish challenges on a Yokota Air Base. You know, so we get after that like fit to fight aspect. But I want to take that and kind of run with it over to Camp Zama. As you know, Camp Zama is always known for being absolutely fit to fight, always putting out amazing stuff on their MWR page at Zama. ZAMA.ArmyMWR.com. I'm really getting after that physical fitness goal, but something that I don't really take into consideration, and maybe you might not either, is fitness when it comes to children, right? And or infants, right? So they have They have a program called the Summer Splash Play Group. It's at the Yano Gym and Indoor Children's Pool. Basically, you can join the new parent support program for indoor summer fun at the Yano Gym Children's Pool. And this is like a weekly play group that provides a safe and comfortable environment for young children to basically just play in the water, splash, play, socialize with parents, connect with other families. It gives parents that are, you know, maybe have newborns or maybe, you know, new to being a parent, an opportunity to go connect with other parents that may have more tips. I'm not too sure. You know, look, I don't have a child, but I imagine it's very wonderful to have them getting out there, enjoying some time in the pool, enjoying some time with them and their family, and also around other people that are, or other kids rather, that are also, you know, ages 3 and younger. More information on the dates of this. The next one, I believe, is going to be happening tomorrow. Yes, it's going to be happening tomorrow from 9:30 in the morning to 11:30 in the morning. Again, more information, this can be found at zama.armymwr.com for more information on how you can stay fit with your child at the pool. I think that's so, so, so very sweet. But let's say you don't have a child and you just want to go to the pool, 100% check out your installation's MWR or FSS page to see if you do have a base pool on your installation. If so, take advantage of it. Oh my goodness, it gets so hot during this time of year. I think it's just wonderful that we have access to a base pool. Take advantage of it. Take advantage of the resources that are on your installation. And of course, enjoy some music here on AFN Tokyo The Eagle, serving America's best.

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1: I'm Seaman Colin Ryans. In the Republic of Korea, U.S. Army soldiers and Korean augmentation to the United States Army soldiers gather for fellowship following the 251st U.S. Army Chaplain Corps birthday ceremony at Camp Humphreys. The ceremony commemorated the history and legacy of the U.S. Army Chaplain Corps. In Sri Lanka, the sixth iteration of Cooperation Afloat Readiness and Training concluded following a series of exercises and exchanges between the Sri Lanka Navy and the U.S. Navy. CARROT is designed to enhance maritime interoperability, strengthen partnerships, and promote regional security cooperation. In Hawaii, U.S. Navy Admiral Steve Kohler, commander of U.S. Pacific Fleet, welcomed Yokosuka Mayor Katsuaki Kamiji during a visit to Joint Base Pearl Harbor Hickam. The meeting highlighted Yokosuka's vital role in the U.S.-Japan alliance and reinforced the two nations' commitment to a free and open Indo-Pacific. This has been your Pacific Pulse. I'm Seaman Colin Ryan.
2: It's time
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4: This is your Kanto Connection. I'm Senior Airman Alana Walker. The USFJ Command's Senior Enlisted Leader, Chief Master Sergeant Carlos Damian, gives insight on upcoming changes to the overseas cost of living allowance here in Japan.
5: We need to anticipate changes to the cost of living, and it's coming. The yen is at a 40-year low. So as we see some of these COLA changes, I want people to keep in mind that though there are changes, and though it will likely drop to 100, meaning the COLA will be zero, our buying power here in the local economy is still extremely strong. You can still go out and eat. You can still purchase groceries. You can still purchase food. There's still a lot of online retailers that you can take part in to maximize your hard-earned American dollar and how that translates over to Japan.
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4: 9:45 on this terrific Thursday morning. I got good news and I got bad news. The bad news is, well, this is my last segment here on the Console K-Side before we close off for the day. Gonna pass it over to your high noon. So definitely make sure to stay tuned for that. I believe my good friend DJ Love is taking over that show for today. But the good news is more of a nostalgic kind of good news. And usually when you think nostalgia, you think, oh, like, you know, it was a couple years ago. Maybe like you were enjoying a time with a forgotten partner or enjoying some great times with your old best friend. But when I think nostalgia, I think about 3 hours ago when I started the Kanto K-Start this morning, because we talked about a whole lot of things this morning, and it's just great to have a little bit of nostalgia. I hope I can give you a little bit of nostalgia too if you were tuned in. If you were not, let me give you a bit of an update here. We talked about the Manny on the Mic Morning Money Minute, explained why the S&P 500, the NASDAQ, and the Dow Jones, although trading at nearby highs, there is mixed reactions in the market as we do see global tensions increase just a little bit. More geopolitical developments are happening across the world. So definitely make sure to stay tuned on just like your local news so that you can be up to date with what's going on around outside of Japan, right? There is ongoing developments, and there will always be an evolving situation between the U.S. and Iran at the moment. But just to stay informed, make sure you're checking out a lot of different news sources, making sure that's reliable, cross-checking with other news sources to make sure the information that you have is very accurate. And of course, stay tuned to AFN Tokyo the Eagle, because I'm always talking about it in the morning show. So 100%. Later on in that same hour, we explain a little bit more about the geopolitical developments, but also I also had the amazing opportunity to speak to this 374th Operations Group Commander on Yokota Air Base, Colonel Flugred. We talked back and forth about just things that are going on around Yokota, which I then brought over to the different installations across the Kanto Plains. We then talked about Yokosuka, Camp Zama, Atsugi, Camp Fuji, and a little bit about Yokota as well. A lot of different updates, a lot of different events happening across the Kanto Plains, and I'm very excited and very glad that I was able to share that with you this morning. Although we covered a lot, it really just comes down to one message that I do want to give you. If I had to leave you with one message out of the 4 hours I was on the show this morning, I just want to say one thing to you, and that's be kind to the people around you. Say something nice about how someone, you know, did their hair today. Say something nice about how someone, you know, looks today. Yeah, a little compliment can go a long way. Make someone's day. You never know what people are going through in their personal life. So just make sure that you're keeping the people around you accountable, keeping the people around you happy as well, being kind to the people around you, help someone cross the street. I don't know, help someone carry their groceries, open a door for people. Just be a good neighbor. Be a good neighbor to the people around you. Be a good neighbor to yourself as well. Tell yourself that you matter, because you do. And of course, keep yourself listening to AFN Tokyo the Eagle, because we're always serving America's best.

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1: Yeah. AFN The Eagle.
2: Psst. I see dead people.
3: Put that on that beat.
4: Aye. Mustard on the beat. Beatboat in rap. He a free throw. Man down. Call an ambulance. Tell him free, bro. Nella to the cross. He walk around like Tito. What's up with these jabronis? Trying to see Compton. The industry.

he got some on him. Pull on him, extort, bully the flow on him. Say, Drake, I hear you like I'm young. You better not ever go to cell block one. To any that talk to him and they in love, just make sure you hide your little sister from him. They tell me Chubb's the only one that get your hand-me-downs and party at the party playing with his nose now. And Baca got a weird case, why is

selling us some slaves. Atlanta was the Mecca, building railroads and trains. Bear with me for a second, let me put y'all on game. The settlers was using town folk to make them richer. Fast forward 2024, you got the same agenda. You run to Atlanta when you need a check balance. Let me break it down for you, this the real challenge. 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

0: to turn the tide. I'm Lisa Lucera, Fox News. President Trump taking his economic message to a battleground state.
1: A Las Vegas casino hosted President Trump, who was trying to make the case his economic policies are paying off.
2: The economy is the greatest economy we've ever had by far. The economy aren't good. Fake polls.
1: The president is hoping to turn public opinion fewer than 3 months from the midterm elections.
2: And I'm not getting credit from the fake news for what I've done. I never have gotten credit. I don't get credit.
1: President Trump also says he is still hopeful to make a deal with Iran, claiming both countries are talking. Iran has denied talks with the U.S. are happening.
0: Fox's Jared Halpern at the White House. Last night, the president delivered an address at his golf club outside Los Angeles, the same place where days before a man was arrested carrying a gun and ammunition.
3: Police found a large number of weapons and ammunition in the suspect's home, in his car, and on his person. Question now is motive. What prompted 38-year-old Janine John Toulet to show up here on Friday pretending to be a federal agent, wearing an earpiece, taking photos and video of the security setup? He left, then returned on Sunday.
0: Fox's William LaJeunesse at Trump National Golf Club. Toulet is being held on $250,000 bail. Health Secretary Robert F. Kennedy Jr. moving to shut down Network for Hope, a Kentucky-based organ donation group. The group's accused of continuing plans to retrieve organs from people who unexpectedly showed signs of life.
4: We will not tolerate organizations that compromise patient safety or betray the trust of donors or their families.
0: In a statement, Network for Hope said it complies with all federal organ policies. 345 people across 27 states have gotten sick with salmonella linked to jalapeno peppers. 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
5: Your news in one. Reporting for AFN Europe, I'm Senior Airman Kyle Smith. 40 nations, one mission. Participants from the African Union, the U.S. Departments of State and Commerce, as well as key defense industry leaders gathered in Addis Ababa, Ethiopia, for the African Logistics and Communications Symposium, or ALCS. The event, co-hosted by U.S. Africa Command, or AFRICOM, and the Ethiopian National Defense Force, brought together over 200 senior military leaders from 40 nations. Participants engaged in brainstorming sessions and were given the opportunity to network with other attendees. Director of Communications for AFRICOM, U.S. Army Colonel Slade Smith, says ALCS fostered strategic partnerships and emphasized technological innovation.
6: I would hope everyone leaves this symposium with new or improved relationships, practical ideas, and a stronger understanding of how we can work together.
5: That was your news in one. I'm Senior Airman Kyle Smith.
7: From the Fox Sports Studios in Los Angeles, here's Monsi Bolaños.
8: Yankee star Aaron Judge, who has not played in a game since May 31st because of a stress fracture in a right rib, was cleared for light activity, and he told the media that he remains confident that he will return to play this season. The Cardinals and the Yankees are still on a rain delay in the Bronx. Luis Arraez has put the Phillies on the scoreboard with a home run. They are now tied against the Nationals at home, tied at one apiece. It's the bottom of the second inning, and they have the bases loaded. The Braves lead the Marlins 1-0, bottom of the second in Atlanta, and the Red Sox are up on the White Sox 1-0, top of the third inning. The Cubs completed a three-game sweep today, beating the Dodgers 7-6. Pete Crow Armstrong homered twice in the win, number 25 and 26, as did Shohei Ohtani. And in the NFL, the Washington Commanders have signed wide receiver Stephon Diggs to a one-year deal worth up to $12 million.
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3: The next item of interest is emergency preparedness and response. 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Have an emergency kit, a list of things we need, just like the earthquake, in case something happens here in the Kanto Plain.
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5: Hey, I have a question.
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1: I'm Seaman Colin Ryans. In the Republic of Korea, U.S. Army soldiers and Korean augmentation to the United States Army soldiers gather for fellowship following the 251st U.S. Army Chaplain Corps birthday ceremony at Camp Humphreys. The ceremony commemorated the history and legacy of the U.S. Army Chaplain Corps. In Sri Lanka, the sixth iteration of Cooperation Afloat Readiness and Training concluded following a series of exercises and exchanges between the Sri Lanka Navy and the U.S. Navy. CARROT is designed to enhance maritime interoperability, strengthen partnerships, and promote regional security cooperation. In Hawaii, U.S. Navy Admiral Steve Kohler, commander of U.S. Pacific Fleet, welcomed Yokosuka Mayor Katsuaki Kamiji during a visit to Joint Base Pearl Harbor Hickam. The meeting highlighted Yokosuka's vital role in the U.S.-Japan alliance and reinforced the two nations' commitment to a free and open Indo-Pacific. This has been your Pacific Pulse. I'm Seaman Colin Ryan.
2: It's time
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4: This is your Kanto Connection. I'm Senior Airman Alana Walker. The USFJ Command's Senior Enlisted Leader, Chief Master Sergeant Carlos Damian, gives insight on upcoming changes to the overseas cost of living allowance here in Japan.
5: We need to anticipate changes to cost of living, and it's coming. The yen is at a 40-year low. So as we see some of these COLA changes, I want people to keep in mind that though there are changes and though it will likely drop to 100, meaning the COLA will be zero, our buying power here in the local economy is still extremely strong. You can still go out and eat. You can still purchase groceries. You can still purchase food. There's still a lot of online retailers that you can take part in to maximize your hard-earned American dollar and how that translates over to Japan.
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0: Can we make a start?
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4: 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Ensure newly arrived personnel take their driving instructions seriously and understand the risks that come with driving overseas. 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
6: I'm A1C Vespri Walker. As guests in this country, we must ensure that we operate vehicles properly, safely, and consistent with both U.S. and Japanese laws. In Japan, the DUI levels start at 0.03 BAC. Japanese penalties can range for up to 3 years in prison or 500,000 yen. Additionally, persons riding as passengers of someone driving under the influence can be cited with fines ranging from 300,000 to 1 million yen or confinement from 2 to 5 years. Remember, safe and responsible driving in Japan must be everyone's goal.
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0: to their devastated homes outside Spokane, an eyewitness to the suspected arsonist behind the Old Trails fire is now speaking out. ABC's Alex Stone is in Washington.
1: The 37-year-old, he is in custody right now, and we have heard now from the witness who called police, and the witness said that on Saturday night that he saw a little earlier in the late afternoon, he saw a man who turned out to be the 37-year-old suspect who was crouching down in some trees by the point of origin of this fire, the Old Trails fire that destroyed all of these homes.
0: The 2026 race is taking shape after a progressive candidate wins the Democratic Party nomination for U.S. Senate in Michigan. ABC's Jay O'Brien.
2: A major victory for progressives, Dr. Abdul Al-Sayed winning the Democratic nomination in the country's most watched Senate primary. But now comes the hard part. Al-Sayed setting out to unite Democrats and independents around their shared interests.
3: I hope that you'll join this movement now.
2: Al-Sayed's former opponent, Congresswoman Haley Stevens, quick to endorse him, calling him a dedicated Michigander, adding, I am proud to offer my support.
0: His Republican rival, former Congressman Mike Rogers, has called Al-Sayed, quote, an extremist. Another outbreak to worry about, this time salmonella is affecting jalapenos. The FDA says at least 345 cases have been reported across 27 states. There have been 36 hospitalizations and zero deaths so far. The FDA reports Chipotle and Qdoba both received product imported by Coast Citrus Distributors from Sinaloa, Mexico. Both chains stopped using the products last month. The FDA does not consider there to be an ongoing risk from the establishment. Coast Citrus Distributors issued a recall to remove the jalapenos from the market. A wildfire near Athens, Greece, has displaced not only humans, but their pets. Volunteers have rescued nearly 300 animals, mostly dogs, in the scorching heat. You're listening to ABC News.
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6: in Major League Baseball, the Cubs defeated the Dodgers 7-6, completing the three-game sweep. L.A. has lost six in a row. Right now, it's the Guardians who are losing to the Mets at home 4-3, bottom of the sixth inning, but Cleveland does have the bases loaded. The Phillies lead the Nationals at home 2-1, bottom of the sixth inning. Red Sox trying to make it seven in a row, and right now they're up on the White Sox. It's 2-0, bottom of the fifth inning in Boston. The Braves are also trying to make it seven in a row, and right now they lead the Marlins 4-1 after five innings in Atlanta. Earlier today, the Blue Jays rallied to defeat the Astros in Houston 5-4 in 10 innings, and the Rangers blanked the Giants 6-0. So the Rangers are now 1.5 games back of the Astros in the AL West. In the WNBA, the Mercury are losing to the Dream 90-72 with 5 minutes to go in the game. With 6 minutes to go, the Liberty lead the Storm 79-69.
5: Yeah. AFN the Eagle.
7: Serving America's best, one track at a time.

Good morning, Japan. You're listening to High Noon here on AFN Tokyo. I'm your friendly neighborhood radio DJ, Staff Sergeant James Kennedy, and we're going to be talking a little bit about what is going on around the region. We got some fun stuff coming up to talk about when it comes over to Sasebo, Misawa, and Iwakuni. So make sure you stick around for that. But between all that, we're going to be listening to a lot of great music right here on AFN.

0: 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But before we do that, let's make sure that if you are ever curious on how you can keep up with what is going on over at AFN, and make sure that you download the AFN Go app that you can get on your phone. 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
3: In Japan, the U.S. Navy and Japan Maritime Self-Defense Force, JMSDF, conducted Mine Warfare Exercise 2JA 2026 in Mutsu Bay, July 9th through the 24th. Mine X2JA is part of an annual series of exercises held between the U.S. Navy and JMSDF designed to increase proficiency and strengthen integration in mine countermeasure operations. During the 15-day bilateral exercise, participants work together to clear simulated minefields exercising unit-level tactics such as mine hunting, detection, and neutralization. U.S. Navy Captain Scott G. Wells, Commodore, Mine Countermeasures Group 7, said, quote, "We have been conducting the JA series with the JMSDF for decades, and we remain dedicated to advancing our collective capacity in this critical operational capability," end quote. This training allowed all participating units to refine communication protocols and tactical procedures in a combined environment while maximizing their collective maritime capability. From AFN Sasebo, I'm Seaman Michaela Graves.

0: You're still tuned into the AFN with your friendly neighborhood radio DJ, Staff Sergeant James Kennedy. And one of the things to always be mindful and remember is that while we're our stationed overseas, we are guests in our countries. And we also make sure that we're always being respectful to the culture of where we're at. So definitely, like, whenever you're going off base, be mindful of that and make sure that you are fantastic ambassadors of the United States and the United States military. Whenever you're going out experiencing what your country's cultures are and things that you can do around so that you can get out, have fun, and experience something different than what you're used to back in America.
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2: I'm Seaman Colin Ryans. In the Republic of Korea, U.S. Army soldiers and Korean augmentation to the United States Army soldiers gather for fellowship following the 251st U.S. Army Chaplain Corps birthday ceremony at Camp Humphreys. The ceremony commemorated the history and legacy of the U.S. Army Chaplain Corps. In Sri Lanka, the sixth iteration of Cooperation Afloat Readiness and Training concluded following a series of exercises and exchanges between the Sri Lanka Navy and the U.S. Navy. CARAT is designed to enhance maritime interoperability, strengthen partnerships, and promote regional security cooperation. In Hawaii, U.S. Navy Admiral Steve Kohler, commander of U.S. Pacific Fleet, welcomed Yokosuka Mayor Kazuaki Kimiji during a visit to Joint Base Pearl Harbor Hickam. The meeting highlighted Yokosuka's vital role in the U.S.-Japan alliance and reinforced the two nations' commitment to a free and open Indo-Pacific. This has been your Pacific Pulse. I'm Seaman Colin Ryan.
3: It's time
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5: This is your Kanto Connection. I'm Senior Airman Alana Walker. The USFJ Command's Senior Enlisted Leader, Chief Master Sergeant Carlos Damian, gives insight on upcoming changes to the overseas cost of living allowance here in Japan.
6: We need to anticipate changes to cost of living, and it's coming. The yen is at a 40-year low. So as we see some of these COLA changes, I want people to keep in mind that though there are changes and though it will likely drop to 100, meaning the COLA will be zero, our buying power here in the local economy is still extremely strong. You can still go out and eat. You can still purchase groceries. You can still purchase food. There's still a lot of online retailers that you can take part in to maximize your hard-earned American dollar and how that translates over to Japan.
7: For U.S. forces in Japan and Korea.
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0: 11:35 on your Eagle clock, and you're still tuned to AFN with your friendly neighborhood radio DJ, Staff Sergeant James Kennedy. And looking at some Air Force news, it looks like the recruitment center has just actually combined and recruiting for officers and the enlisted structures into a single organization, and they just appointed a new colonel to oversee that on July 30th. And it's something that it's just to kind of help with the whole accessioning and getting new recruits to join the military service. And I think that's a really good thing to think about. And one thing that we can think about as individuals to help us make sure that we are doing well for ourselves is looking at our finances. But instead of me telling you a little bit about that, I'm going to leave that up to my friends over at AFN Iwakuni.
1: This is your AFN News Report.
2: PCS season is here, and a little planning can go a long way. Service members should start budgeting as soon as they know a move is coming, rather than waiting until the last minute to prevent forgetting expenses. Financial education specialist Eddie Gonzalez had this to say.
3: If you're moving from OCONUS back to CONUS, back to the States, people forget that utilities are a thing and that they have to be paid for. So that is going to be one of the things that isn't added in the budget.
2: And financial education specialist Precious Mullins had this to say about staying on top of bills.
4: Connect your payments to your account number itself, so those automatic payments are coming out of the account number instead of your debit card, in the case that you do run into issues with your debit card along the move.
2: I'm Lance Corbettier Noel, reporting from AFN Iwakuni.
5: Today,
6: wherever you serve.

0: Good morning, everybody. Let's get into talking about, it's like just making sure that wherever we happen, Evan, to be in the world, it's always good to make sure that we go out, see places, go out and have some fun and experience the customs and cultures of the countries that we're in. And one of the best ways to do that is by reaching out and signing up with your ITT, MWR, your outdoor recreation trips. These are the great way to make those trips to go out and see a cool, unique places with ease. And it's always a great way to check out because they all have so many different trips that you can go and check out. So definitely do that today and get off your military installation and go out and have some fun. But we're also going to see what else is going on around the region over with AFN Misawa.
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2: U.S. Air Force dental personnel assigned to the 35th Medical Group help airmen maintain oral health on July 28th at Misawa Air Base, Japan. The efforts of the dental personnel in the 35th Medical Group ensure that airmen are mission ready. The dental services provided by the 35th Medical Group reduces the risk of future dental issues that could impair mission readiness or affect deployability among Air Force personnel. 35th Medical Group dental providers utilize a wide range of tools to improve oral health for airmen. With these tools, procedures for tooth restoration, which removes decay and repairs damaged tooth structures, are possible.
3: AFN Misawa, I am Navy Seaman John Paul Cavada.

0: relevant.
1: All right, we got one more topic for you this hour, as we're going to be talking a little bit about what you like, finding some brands that you love, and attention to all shoppers. 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Your AFEES exchange is here for you. And we're going to be listening in to figure out what else is kind of going around our region as we head on over to Yokosuka.
2: The United States has pledged $9 million to expand a Philippine Coast Guard base on Palawan Island in an effort to boost Philippine maritime presence in the South China Sea. According to U.S. State Department fact sheet released July 22nd, the new funding will develop pier and maintenance infrastructure to support patrol cutters. According to State Department officials, the port upgrades are key as the Philippines prepares to receive 45 new patrol vessels from France and Japan. The State Department fact sheet states the aid will enhance the Philippine Navy's ability to defend its sovereignty and deter conflict. Additionally, the United States will increase foreign military financing to the Philippines to $100 million by the end of this year. This has been your High Noon Update. Reporting from Media Bureau Yokosuka, I'm Petty Officer.

0: pushing back on polls. I'm Lisa Lucero, Fox News. President Trump in a Western swing state talking about the economy.
1: Speaking to supporters in Las Vegas, President Trump says he deserves more credit for a strong American economy.
2: More Americans are working in the United States right now than at any point in the history of our country.
1: Ahead of the midterm elections, the president is touting no tax on tips or overtime and lower prescription drug prices.
2: We had the highest prices in the world, and now we have the lowest prices.
1: At the same time, polls show President Trump's approval rating on the economy has been sliding amid concerns about fuel costs and higher prices tied to the Iran war and tariffs.
0: Fox's Jared Halpern at the White House. On Iran, the president said, we're talking through mediators.
2: We are talking. Let's see what happens. But they respect us.
0: Oman is acting as the negotiator. It says it's working on a plan to reopen the Strait of Hormuz. New Mexico suing the Justice Department and acting Attorney General Todd Blanche.
3: This lawsuit filed in federal court in D.C. alleges that the federal government has blocked the state from investigating the sex crimes of disgraced financier Jeffrey Epstein and a ranch there. The suit says the feds have stonewalled the criminal investigation by New Mexico Attorney General Raul Torres. The state is demanding judicial intervention to force the federal government to turn over relevant materials to New Mexico's investigators. The Justice Department said it was withholding some information from New Mexico to protect victims' privacy and conform with court rulings about evidence.
0: Fox's John Saucy, a federal judge in California holding the Department of Homeland Security in contempt over its handling of evidence from last year's ICE raids in the Los Angeles area, ordering the agency to pay $500 a day until it creates digital copies of cell phone communications for more than 800 agents. 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
4: News in One, reporting for AFN Europe, I'm Senior Airman Kyle Smith. 40 nations, one mission. Participants from the African Union, the U.S. Departments of State and Commerce, as well as key defense industry leaders gathered in Addis Ababa, Ethiopia, for the African Logistics and Communications Symposium, or ALCS. The event, co-hosted by U.S. Africa Command, or AFRICOM, and the Ethiopian National Defense Force, brought together over 200 senior military leaders from 40 nations. Participants engaged in brainstorming sessions and were given the opportunity to network with other attendees. Director of Communications for AFRICOM, U.S. Army Colonel Slade Smith, says ALCS fostered strategic partnerships and emphasized technological innovation.
5: I would hope everyone leaves this symposium with new or improved relationships, practical ideas, and a stronger understanding of how we can work together.
4: That was your News in One. I'm Senior Airman Kyle Smith.
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7: News out of the NBA, ESPN reports that Phoenix Suns forward Dylan Brooks has agreed to a three-year, $73 million contract extension through the 2029-2030 season. Right now in Major League Baseball, it's the top of the 10th inning in Cleveland, where the Mets and the Guardians are tied at 5 apiece. It's the bottom of the 9th inning in Philadelphia, where the Nationals and the Phillies are tied at 3 apiece. All Red Sox against the White Sox, they're up 4-0, and it's the top of the 9th inning in Boston. All Cardinals against the Yankees in the Bronx, they're up 3-0, bottom of the 5th inning. But Yankee star Aaron Judge, who has not played in a game since May 31st because of a stress fracture in a right rib, was cleared for light activity, and he remains confident that he will return to play this season. And in the WNBA, the Mystics outscored the Wings 96-92.
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1207. You are listening to High Noon, and I am your host for this hour, Senior Airman Alana Walker, aka DJ Love. Hopefully you guys are having a terrific Thursday morning so far, or afternoon now, and hopefully I can make it a little bit better. Stick around though, because we are going to be getting some messages from different installations around the Pacific, and of course we are going to be talking some more about music, entertainment, and all that jazz. So stick around for that, and of course some more of your favorite tunes. Next up, we do have Drop Dead by Olivia Rodrigo, and you are listening to it right here on AFN Tokyo, the Eagle, serving America's best.

0: 12:11. We are back and we are listening to High Noon. Now, if you are new to the area, maybe you're feeling a little bit lost, maybe you don't know any way around Japan, you don't have a whole lot of friends, you guys should definitely get in touch with the Family Support Center, aka or the Military and Family Readiness Center, because they would be your first stop for getting settled into this new place. They can help you with everything from learning the local culture to maybe even finding a new job if you're a spouse or a family member of a military member and you are just needing something to do. 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But stick around though, because we are going to be hearing a little bit over from Yokosuka right after this.
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3: United States Forces Japan and the Japan Self-Defense Force concluded Joint Exercise Rescue 2026, July 24th. The Joint Force Exercise was designed to enhance combined disaster response efforts. This year's iteration simulated a massive earthquake and devastating tsunami striking southern and central Japan. U.S. and Japanese commanders simulated coordinating critical relief efforts. Service members rehearsed logistics, medical support, evacuation procedures, and crisis communications. Air Force Colonel Mark Shulman, United States Forces Japan Joint Exercise Rescue Director, said the exercise is an opportunity to test coordination mechanisms and ensure a bilateral response is rapid, seamless, and effective in the events of a real-world catastrophe. This has been your High Noon Update. Reporting from Media Bureau Yokosuka, I'm Petty Officer Greg Johnson.
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0: 1220, we are back and you are listening to High Noon. Earlier we were talking about if you are new and possibly need help trying to get yourself situated and get started while being over here in Japan. Well, for all of my people who are wanting to make a difference in their local community, or maybe they're even looking just to get some volunteer hours, I believe that the American Red Cross offers a variety of volunteer opportunities right here in our local community. Anywhere from assisting you with blood drives to even teaching CPR classes, you can help the Red Cross fulfill its mission of helping others. So definitely visit your local Red Cross office to learn how you can get involved, or even go to their website online, because I know that they offer several different classes on there. And even if you're not looking to volunteer, but maybe you are possibly learning on signing up for CPR classes, that is also a very great way to do that. That's all I've got for you guys right now, but stick around because we're about to hear some messages from Sasebo.
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3: On July 28th, the 3 Marine Expeditionary Force, or 3MEF, and the Republic of Korea, or ROK Marine Corps, commenced the Korean Marine Exchange Program, or KMEP, 26-2 in South Korea. KMEP is an annual field training exercise which sees U.S. Marines operate alongside ROK counterparts in a series of realistic scenarios. As the second iteration of this year's program, KMEP 26-2 will focus on rehearsing combined, multi-domain operations, including live-fire training exercises, close air support, amphibious operations, and logistics maneuvers, serving both to sharpen operational skills and to build critical relationships and trust between the two Marine Corps. From AFN Sasebo, I'm Petty Officer Jack Pridham.

0: Kafka.
1: 1229, we are back and you are listening to High Noon. I am DJ Love. Earlier we were talking about getting situated, being in Japan, or maybe even learning how you can volunteer. But one thing that I want to talk about is how life in the military can be super challenging, but you don't have to go at it alone. And your base's chaplains are here to offer confidential counseling and support no matter what your beliefs are, whether you're dealing with stress, relationship issues, maybe even work. Life is getting you down, or even if you just need someone to talk to, a chaplain is ready to listen, because your spiritual readiness is our mission. So definitely make sure you guys are staying on top of that, making sure that you guys are taking care of your mental health, your physical health, your spiritual wellness, all of that, because it is super, super important to make sure that you guys are taking care of you, because can't be ready for the mission if, you know, you've got other outside things affecting how you are actually doing. So like I said, definitely get in contact with your local chaplain to speak to them on any of these issues or any other stress related things that you might just want to get off your chest. But you know, speaking of getting things off their chest, stick around because we are about to hear a couple more messages from AFN Sasebo.
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4: On July 16th, airmen assigned to the 51st Fighter Wing completed Combined Training Exchange Buddy Squadron 26-3, alongside counterparts from the Republic of Korea Air Force's 161st Fighter Squadron at Jungwon Air Base, Republic of Korea. Beginning July 13th, the exercise brought together U.S. and ROK pilots, maintainers, and support personnel. With six F-16 Fighting Falcons deployed from Osan Air Base, training execution required extensive coordination to sustain flying operations away from home station. Buddy Squadron provides an ongoing opportunity for U.S. and ROK forces to strengthen their tactical capacity, coordination, and the relationships that form the foundation of the long-standing U.S. Republic of Korea alliance. From AFN Sasebo, I'm Petty Officer Jack Pridham.
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0: 12:38. We are back and you are listening to High Noon. This entire hour, we have been talking about a lot of different resources that you have at your local installations, whether it comes down to chaplains, your MFRC, aka family support centers, or even, you know, getting some volunteer hours with your local Red Cross. So now I want to talk about other ways that you guys can get more comfortable, maybe even make some more friends. And that is going to be your home away from home. Yes, I'm talking about your local USO. They have comfortable seating, free Wi-Fi, snacks, and plus so many friendly faces. The USO is a perfect place to relax and connect with fellow service members. And definitely go out, look at your installations at MWR or FSS pages, because you can find your nearest USO center and you can come on in, hang out with them, learn how maybe you can even possibly volunteer there and make so many friends. The USO is essentially here for you. I'm talking about service members and their families, and, you know, even really just anybody who has access to the base. Everybody is welcome and loved at your local USO. And like I said, you can either find it on your MWR or FSS page, or you can even look up your local installation's USO website, because I'm sure they have one of those on there too. All you have to do is go to usojapan.com and you will be able to find it on there. But stick around though, because we are going to be hearing a couple of messages down from Iwakuni.
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3: U.S. Marines with Marine Wing Support Squadron 171 and Airmen with the 8th Civil Engineer Squadron joined forces at Kusan Air Base in South Korea for a joint chemical, biological, radiological, and a nuclear, also known as Seaburn training. Throughout the exercise, service members responded to simulated contamination scenarios, carried mock casualties to safety, and conducted decontamination procedures in a fast-paced environment. The realistic training challenged Marines and airmen to communicate effectively, move quickly, and rely on one another under pressure. Exercises like these strengthen joint readiness, improve interoperability between services, and ensure U.S. forces are prepared to respond to hazardous threats whenever the mission calls. I'm Lance Corporal Tier Noel, reporting from AFN Iwakuni.
4: From training to downtime, from daybreak to curfew,
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That's all we've got for High Noon today. Hopefully you guys enjoyed it. I know I did. But stick around, because in about an hour, your favorite local afternoon show is going to be coming up next. But taking to the top of the hour is Me and You by Cassie. And you are listening to it right here on AFN Eagle, serving America's best.

0: administration's immigration crackdown saw a record number of deportations in July. ABC's Armando Garcia.
1: 51,000 arrests in July. That is the largest monthly arrest number in DHS history. What we don't know is who is being targeted. Are these people with final orders of removal? Are these people with criminal convictions? What we do know, however, is that this does come as DHS has strengthened their ties with TSA, collaborating to target and arrest people who have overstayed their visas. It is another example of how the Trump administration is not only arresting people at historic levels, but they're also increasing the number of people that are susceptible to deportation.
0: The race for U.S. Senate in Michigan taking shape. On Tuesday night, Democrats in the state chose progressive candidate Dr. Abdul El-Sayed as the party's nomination. ABC's Stephen Portnoy.
2: There was a real effort by El-Sayed today to extend an olive branch and to consolidate the party behind him. Haley Stevens offered her statement of support. El-Sayed himself specifically mentioned his commitment to what he called Jewish safety, saying it's the same commitment he has to the safety of his own daughters, that after making his own antipathy toward Israel and its war on Hamas a central focus of his campaign.
0: Well, you're still basking in summer's glow, but a popular coffee flavor and the season associated with it are just around the corner. ABC's Rebecca Jarvis with a PSL preview.
3: Pumpkin spice and everything nice. But is fall coming too soon, even for lovers of the autumnal drink?
4: I'm still soaking in summer, so I'm like not quite ready.
3: Pumpkin spice is big business for the coffee giants and countless other businesses with pumpkin spice products. One estimate saying that the pumpkin spice market is worth $1.7 billion globally.
0: Beyoncé surprise dropped the Morning Dew remix pack, including this track with husband Jay-Z. It's expected that it will appear on the 20th anniversary edition of Beyoncé's V-Day album next month. You're listening to ABC News.
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7: The Boston Red Sox stay red hot. They have won seven in a row after shutting out the White Sox 4-0. The Braves have also won seven in a row. They outscored the Marlins 4-1. Right now, the Cardinals lead the Yankees in the Bronx 3-1. It's the bottom of the seventh inning. The Diamondbacks on the scoreboard first against the Padres. They're up 2-0, bottom of the fourth inning. And the Phillies were tied against the Nationals, but not anymore. It's the bottom of the 11th inning in Philadelphia, and the Nationals lead the Phillies 10-4. Earlier today, the Cubs took down the Dodgers 7-6. LA has lost six in a row, while the Brewers had a 4-2 win over the Pirates. In the NBA, ESPN reports that Suns forward Dylan Brooks has agreed to a 3-year, $73 million contract extension through the 2029-2030 season. And in the WNBA, the Dream defeated the Mercury 96-82.
6: Fresh music.

0: People of Yokota Air Base, do I have some news for you? Pull out your phone and program this number in now. You ready? 042-507-6555. Instead of having to call the base operator from your cell phone to get a hold of 225-RIDE, this is a direct line, making it easier and quicker for you to catch that safe ride home. Again, that number is 042-507-6555. This number isn't replacing 225-RIDE, it's just giving you more options.
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1: I'm Seaman Colin Ryans. In the Republic of Korea, U.S. Army soldiers and Korean augmentation to the United States Army soldiers gather for fellowship following the 251st U.S. Army Chaplain Corps birthday ceremony at Camp Humphreys. The ceremony commemorated the history and legacy of the U.S. Army Chaplain Corps. In Sri Lanka, the sixth iteration of Cooperation Afloat Readiness and Training concluded following a series of exercises and exchanges between the Sri Lanka Navy and the U.S. Navy. CARAT is designed to enhance maritime interoperability, strengthen partnerships, and promote regional security cooperation. In Hawaii, U.S. Navy Admiral Steve Kohler, commander of U.S. Pacific Fleet, welcomed Yokosuka Mayor Katsuaki Kamiji during a visit to Joint Base Pearl Harbor Hickam. The meeting highlighted Yokosuka's vital role in the U.S.-Japan alliance and reinforced the two nations' commitment to a free and open Indo-Pacific. This has been your Pacific Pulse. I'm Seaman Colin Ryan.
2: It's time
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4: This is your Kanto Connection. I'm Senior Airman Alana Walker. The USFJ Command's Senior Enlisted Leader, Chief Master Sergeant Carlos Damian, gives insight on upcoming changes to the overseas cost of living allowance here in Japan.
5: We need to anticipate changes to cost of living, and it's coming. The yen is at a 40-year low. So as we see some of these COLA changes, I want people to keep in mind that though there are changes, and though it will likely drop to 100, meaning the COLA will be zero, our buying power here in the local economy is still extremely strong. You can still go out and eat. You can still purchase groceries. You can still purchase food. There's still a lot of online retailers that you can take part in to maximize your hard-earned American dollar and how that translates over to Japan.

0: 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The ITT office offers a variety of trips that will show you the exciting side of Japan. With tours to places like Tokyo Disney, the Great Buddha in Kamakura, and even Hiroshima, there's endless possibilities for something fun to do. Give them a call or pay them a visit in the Yujo Community Center for more details. Make the most of your time in Japan with Yokota ITT.
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2: 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Distracted driving can have deadly consequences, so be sure to take risks seriously. Distractions, bad weather, impairment, aggressive driving, and heavy traffic are just some of the risk factors that can lead to accidents. Ensure newly arrived personnel take their driving instructions seriously and understand the risks that come with driving overseas. Take the rules of the road seriously and make a commitment to driving safe while stationed in Japan.
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0: Arms. I'm Ted Lindner, Fox News. President Trump in Las Vegas Wednesday touting his tax cut policy, which has benefited many service industry employees there. The conflict in Iran, though, still front and center. The president saying that talks with Iran are ongoing despite denials from the IRGC.
1: The fake news knows they did say that, but we are talking. Let's see what happens. But they respect us. They respect us.
0: A deal to reopen the Strait of Hormuz reportedly near, but that is being negotiated between Iran and Oman. Progressive Abdul El Sayed has defeated Michigan Representative Haley Stevens to become the Democratic Senate nominee, and attention's already shifting to the general election. Fox's Rich Edson in Belleville, Michigan, with more.
2: Michigan Democrats say they are united behind Abdul El Sayed after his unexpectedly narrow victory over Congresswoman Haley Stevens. Stevens, she released a statement today saying, quote, I am proud to offer my support as he takes on Mike Rogers. Donald Trump and Mike Rogers want us to come out of this primary tired and divided so their billionaire backers can come in and let multimillionaire Mike Rogers walk away with this Senate seat. Republican candidate Mike Rogers says on all this, quote, the choice in November is simple, common sense or complete insanity. Abdul isn't just another liberal. He is an extremist.
0: Democrats hoping to hold on to the Senate seat to keep their hopes of controlling the Senate alive. A Texas egg company recalling its product after nearly 100 people fell ill from salmonella across at least 17 states. The source of the salmonella has been traced to Midwest Poultry Services. The eggs from there sold under several brand names, including Kroger, Simple Truth, Brookshire's, Cal-Maine, and Country Morning, distributed across Texas, Louisiana, Oklahoma, Arkansas, Mississippi, and New Mexico. And no big winner in the Powerball jackpot drawing from Wednesday night. That means the jackpot goes to at least $856 million for Saturday. 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
4: I'm Seaman Colin Ryans. In the Republic of Korea, U.S. Army soldiers and Korean augmentation to the United States Army soldiers gather for fellowship following the 251st U.S. Army Chaplain Corps birthday ceremony at Camp Humphreys. The ceremony commemorated the history and legacy of the U.S. Army Chaplain Corps. In Sri Lanka, the sixth iteration of cooperation afloat readiness and training concluded following a series of exercises and exchanges between the Sri Lanka Navy and the U.S. Navy. CARAT is designed to enhance maritime interoperability, strengthen partnerships, and promote regional security cooperation. In Hawaii, U.S. Navy Admiral Steve Kohler, commander of U.S. Pacific Fleet, welcomed Yokosuka Mayor Katsuaki Kamiji during a visit to Joint Base Pearl Harbor Hickam. The meeting highlighted Yokosuka's vital role in the U.S.-Japan alliance and reinforced the two nations' commitment to a free and open Indo-Pacific. This has been your Pacific Pulse. I'm Seaman Colin Ryan.
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6: the Boston Red Sox stay red hot. They have won seven in a row after shutting out the White Sox 4-0. The Braves have also won seven in a row. They outscored the Marlins 4-1. Right now, the Cardinals lead the Yankees in the Bronx 3-1. It's the bottom of the seventh inning. The Diamondbacks on the scoreboard first against the Padres. They're up 2-0, bottom of the fourth inning. And the Phillies were tied against the Nationals, but not anymore. It's the bottom of the 11th inning in Philadelphia, and the Nationals lead the Phillies 10-4. Earlier today, the Cubs took down the Dodgers 7-6. LA has lost six in a row, while the Brewers had a 4-2 win over the Pirates. In the NBA, ESPN reports that Suns forward Dylan Brooks has agreed to a 3-year, $73 million contract extension through the 2029-2030 season. And in the WNBA, the Dream defeated the Mercury 96-82.
7: Turn it up. Hit after hit. Day

Good afternoon. You're listening to The Sunset Drive. I'm your host, Airman First Class Ferrell Dublado, a.k.a. DJ Dunker. And right now, it's time for our intellectual hour. You know, there's always something new to learn if you're willing to stay curious. You know, sometimes it's a place you've never heard of or a tradition that's been passed around for centuries. And sometimes it's just a story that's so unreal you can't believe that it's actually a thing. And over the next hour, we'll explore a few fascinating topics from around the world. And we'll also have another edition of our That's a Thing segment where we highlight some of the unique cultural quirks and interesting places that make our world such an incredible place. So let's get curious and stay tuned after some more music right here on AFN Tokyo the Eagle, serving America's best.

0: bacon, ground beef, mango, celery, kiwi, chicken wings. This might sound like a grocery list, but it's actually items that are prohibited for import into Japan. According to the Ministry of Agriculture, Forestry and Fisheries of Japan, those who bring meat products, vegetables, or fruits into Japan may face severe penalties, including imprisonment for up to 3 years or a fine of up to 3 million yen. Know the laws of your host nation and follow them.
1: Put your skills to the test at Cosmic Hyper Bowl Night over at the Zama Bowling Center. 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
2: Here's a few words from NAF Atsugi's commanding officer, Captain Nicholas LeClaire, on what's happening at Atsugi.
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1: It is about 2:23 right now, and welcome back into our intellectual hour, into our first That's a Thing segment of the hour, the segment where we take a look at the different cultural quirks around the world. And for this first one, have you ever heard a sand dune sing? Well, in Kazakhstan, there's a massive sand dune known as the Singing Dune. And under the right conditions, it produces a deep, low humming sound that can be heard from miles away. The dune is nearly 500 feet tall and stretches for about 2 miles across the desert. And when the sand is dry and begins sliding down the slope, millions of tiny grains rub against one another. And that movement creates vibrations, and together they produce a sound that's often compared to the hum of an airplane engine or the notes of a giant musical instrument. And for centuries, people came up with all kinds of explanations, right? Some believe the sound came from spirits living beneath the sand, while others thought it was the desert itself trying to communicate. Today, scientists understand what's happening, but that doesn't make it any less impressive. You know, imagine standing in the middle of a quiet desert and suddenly hearing the ground begin to sing. It's one of those natural phenomenons that remind us just how surprising our planet can be. A sand dune that sings when the wind and sand work together. If you didn't know, now you know, that's a thing. But hey, we are going to be taking a look at the weather over in Tokyo. We're going to hit a low of 77 degrees tonight, a high of 92 tomorrow, and we're currently at 93 degrees right now. Now, if your current exchange rate, according to the DoD Community Bank, one U.S. dollar is equivalent to 152 Japanese yen. But we do have more of our That's a Thing segment later in the hour, after some more good music right here on AFN Tokyo, the Eagle, serving America's best. Boston,

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1: I'm Seaman Colin Ryans. In the Republic of Korea, U.S. Army soldiers and Korean augmentation to the United States Army soldiers gather for fellowship following the 251st U.S. Army Chaplain Corps birthday ceremony at Camp Humphreys. The ceremony commemorated the history and legacy of the U.S. Army Chaplain Corps. In Sri Lanka, the sixth iteration of Cooperation Afloat Readiness and Training concluded following a series of exercises and exchanges between the Sri Lanka Navy and the U.S. Navy. CARAT is designed to enhance maritime interoperability, strengthen partnerships, and promote regional security cooperation. In Hawaii, U.S. Navy Admiral Steve Kohler, commander of U.S. Pacific Fleet, welcomed Yokosuka Mayor Katsuaki Kamiji during a visit to Joint Base Pearl Harbor Hickam. The meeting highlighted Yokosuka's vital role in the U.S.-Japan alliance and reinforced the two nations' commitment to a free and open Indo-Pacific. This has been your Pacific Pulse. I'm Seaman Colin Ryan.
2: It's time
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4: This is your Kanto Connection. I'm Senior Airman Alana Walker. The USFJ Command's Senior Enlisted Leader, Chief Master Sergeant Carlos Damian, gives insight on upcoming changes to the overseas cost of living allowance here in Japan.
5: We need to anticipate changes to the cost of living, and it's coming. The yen is at a 40-year low. So as we see some of these COLA changes, I want people to keep in mind that though there are changes and though it will likely drop to 100, meaning the COLA will be zero, our buying power here in the local economy is still extremely strong. You can still go out and eat. You can still purchase groceries. You can still purchase food. There's still a lot of online retailers that you can take part in to maximize your hard-earned American dollar and how that translates over to Japan.
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1: It is about 2:49 right now, and welcome back into our intellectual hour and into our final That's a Thing segment of the hour. The segment where we take a look at the different cultural quirks around the world. And for this final one, if someone showed you a picture of glowing blue water inside a cave, you might think it had been edited. It hasn't. Off the coast of Capri, Italy, there's a sea cave called the Blue Grotto that's famous for its brilliant blue glow. The entrance is so small that visitors have to duck down into tiny rowboats just to get inside. And once you're through the opening, the entire cave lights up with an almost unreal shade of blue. The reason has everything to do with sunlight. Beneath the surface of the water is a much larger underwater opening. And as sunlight passes through it, the water filters out most of the other colors, leaving behind a bright blue light that illuminates the entire cave from below. The effect is so dramatic that boats inside the cave almost appear to be floating on light instead of water. The Blue Grotto has amazed visitors for thousands of years. Even the ancient Romans admired it, and historians believe Emperor Tiberius may have used it as a private swimming spot nearly 2,000 years ago. It's a reminder that some of the world's most incredible sites aren't built by people at all. It's a cave where the ocean glows bright blue. If you didn't know, now you know. That's a thing. But hey, we are going to be taking a look at the weather over in Otsugi. We're going to hit a low of 78 degrees tonight, a high of 90 tomorrow, and we're currently at 91 degrees right now. Now, if your current exchange rate, according to the DOD Community Bank, one U.S. dollar is equivalent to 152 Japanese yen. But that's about all the time we have for our intellectual hour, but do stick around for our travel hour up next, right here on AFN Tokyo, the Eagle, serving America's best.

0: nation's immigration crackdown saw a record number of deportations in July. ABC's Armando Garcia.
1: 51,000 arrests in July. That is the largest monthly arrest number in DHS history. What we don't know is who is being targeted. Are these people with final orders of removal? Are these people with criminal convictions? What we do know, however, is that this does come as DHS has strengthened their ties with TSA, collaborating to target and arrest people who have overstayed their visas. It is another example of how the Trump administration is not only arresting people at historic levels, but they're also increasing the number of people that are susceptible to deportation.
0: The race for U.S. Senate in Michigan taking shape. On Tuesday night, Democrats in the state chose progressive candidate Dr. Abdul El-Sayed as the party's nomination. ABC's Stephen Portnoy.
2: There was a real effort by El-Sayed today to extend an olive branch and to consolidate the party behind him. Haley Stevens offered her statement of support. El-Sayed himself specifically mentioned his commitment to what he called Jewish safety, saying it's the same commitment he has to the safety of his own daughters. That after making his own antipathy toward Israel and its war on Hamas a central focus of his campaign.
0: Well, you're still basking in summer's glow, but a popular coffee flavor and the season associated with it are just around the corner. ABC's Rebecca Jarvis with a PSL preview.
3: Pumpkin spice and everything nice. But is fall coming too soon, even for lovers of the autumnal drink?
4: I'm still soaking in summer, so I'm like not quite ready.
3: Pumpkin spice is big business for the coffee giants and countless other businesses with pumpkin spice products. One estimate saying that the pumpkin spice market is worth $1.7 billion globally.
0: Beyonce surprise dropped the Morning Dew remix pack, including this track with husband Jay-Z. It's expected that it will appear on the 20th anniversary edition of Beyonce's V-Day album next month. 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
7: The NFL's Hall of Fame preseason game between the Panthers and the Cardinals kicks off Thursday at 8 p.m. Eastern Time. In baseball, the Braves have won 7 in a row after outscoring the Marlins 4-1, while the Red Sox have won 7 in a row after shutting out the White Sox 4-0. The Cardinals held on 3-1 against the Yankees in the Bronx, but Yankee star Aaron Judge was cleared for light activity and remains confident that he will return to play this season. The Mariners held on 4-2 against the Tigers. The Nationals took down the Phillies 10-4, but it took 11 innings, and the Brewers beat the Pirates 4-2, while the Mets took down the Guardians 6-5 in 10 innings, and the Royals defeated the Twins 2-1. In the WNBA, the Mystics have won 5 in a row. They came all the way back to beat the Wings 96-92. Liberty defeated the Storm 92-86.
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Good afternoon. You're listening to the Sunset Drive. I'm your host, Airman First Class Farrell Dublado, a.k.a. DJ Dunker. And right now, it's time for our travel hour. You know, one of the greatest opportunities we have while serving overseas is the chance to experience another culture firsthand. You know, every single weekend is an opportunity to visit a new town, try a local restaurant, or learn something about the country we're calling home. And as we travel, it's important to remember that we're also representing our military and our country. The way we treat people, respect local customs, and carry ourselves leaves a lasting impression. You know, being a good ambassador doesn't take much. It can just be simple as being patient, following local etiquette, and showing appreciation for the communities that welcome us. So as you're planning your next adventure, you know, take plenty of pictures, make some memories, and remember to leave every place a little better than you found it. Let's get into it after some more music right here on AFN Tokyo the Eagle, serving America's best.

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5: This is Hisano with your Japanese culture tip. A few basic words and phrases in Japanese will go a long way, and locals will be very impressed and happy with your honest attempt at speaking their language. Sumimasen is excuse me, and also can be used for sorry. And wakarimasen is I don't know or I don't understand. These are some good-to-know phrases for beginners. See you again. ではまた.

It is about 3:19 right now, and if you're looking to experience a different culture without leaving Japan, Camp Zama's Outdoor Recreation has a fun event coming up. On September 20th, they're heading to Fiesta Mexicana in Odaiba. Fiesta Mexicana is one of Japan's largest celebrations of Mexican culture. Throughout the event, you'll find authentic Mexican food, live music, traditional dance performances, cultural exhibits, and vendors selling everything from handcrafted goods to souvenirs. It's a great opportunity to experience another culture while enjoying one of Tokyo's most popular waterfront districts. And after exploring the festival, you'll also have time to take in Odaiba's shopping, scenic views of Tokyo Bay, and the Rainbow Bridge. Events like these are a great reminder that travel isn't always about going somewhere far away. You know, sometimes it's just about experiencing something new and learning about another culture right where you are. And again, and that's the Fiesta Mexicana Tour on September 20th, offered through Camp Zama's Outdoor Recreation Center.

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1: I'm Seaman Colin Ryans. In the Republic of Korea, U.S. Army soldiers and Korean augmentation to the United States Army soldiers gather for fellowship following the 251st U.S. Army Chaplain Corps birthday ceremony at Camp Humphreys. The ceremony commemorated the history and legacy of the U.S. Army Chaplain Corps. In Sri Lanka, the sixth iteration of Cooperation Afloat Readiness and Training concluded following a series of exercises and exchanges between the Sri Lanka Navy and the U.S. Navy. CARROT is designed to enhance maritime interoperability, strengthen partnerships, and promote regional security cooperation. In Hawaii, U.S. Navy Admiral Steve Kohler, commander of U.S. Pacific Fleet, welcomed Yokosuka Mayor Katsuaki Kamiji during a visit to Joint Base Pearl Harbor Hickam. The meeting highlighted Yokosuka's vital role in the U.S.-Japan alliance and reinforced the two nations' commitment to a free and open Indo-Pacific. This has been your Pacific Pulse. I'm Seaman Colin Ryan.
2: It's time
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4: This is your Kanto Connection. I'm Senior Airman Alana Walker. The USFJ Command's Senior Enlisted Leader, Chief Master Sergeant Carlos Damian, gives insight on upcoming changes to the overseas cost of living allowance here in Japan.
5: We need to anticipate changes to the cost of living, and it's coming. The yen is at a 40-year low. So as we see some of these COLA changes, I want people to keep in mind that though there are changes, and though it will likely drop to 100, meaning the COLA will be zero, our buying power here in the local economy is still extremely strong. You can still go out and eat. You can still purchase groceries. You can still purchase food. There's still a lot of online retailers that you can take part in to maximize your hard-earned American dollar and how that translates over to Japan.
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It is about 3:33 right now, and we're going to take a look at the weather over in Camp Zama. We're going to hit a low of 78 degrees tonight, a high of 90 tomorrow, and we're currently at 90 degrees right now. Now, if your current exchange rate, according to the DoD Community Bank, one U.S. dollar is equivalent to 152 Japanese yen. And welcome back into our travel hour. And so, just a couple of days ago, I made the trip out to the Fukasawa Tiny Museum in Akiruno, and I honestly wasn't sure what to expect, right? But the museum is home to incredibly detailed miniature cities and landscapes. And as I walked through each exhibit, it almost felt like I was looking down on a real town from an airplane, right? Every little building, car, train, and streetlight had been crafted with so much detail that I found myself stopping every few feet just to take it all in. Even the museum building itself stood out. You know, it has this cozy, cottage-like appearance that feels completely different from what you'd expect around Tokyo. And combined with the surrounding nature, it almost felt like I had been transported somewhere far away. And of course, I brought my camera, and I probably spent just as much time photographing the museum and the building as I did looking at the exhibits. You know, trips like this remind me why I always encourage people to get out of their rooms or the barracks whenever they have a free day, because Japan is full of places that you've probably heard of until someone recommends them, and those often end up becoming your favorite memories. And you don't always have to visit the biggest tourist attraction. You know, sometimes it's a small museum tucked away in a quiet area that ends up being the highlight of your weekend. So if you got some free time coming up, pick a place you've never been before and go check it out. You never know what you'll discover. You know, Japan is so full of things that you don't expect to find. But hey, we do have more travel opportunities later in the hour, so do stick around after some more music right here on AFN Tokyo The Eagle, serving America's best.

0: 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About you, for you, and in some cases, by you.
1: Don't miss what's cooking on Camp Zama. Their Army Community Service has cultural dinners that you can cook in under 45 minutes. All you have to do is check out the ACS Facebook page. The lessons are every second and fourth Monday of the month.
2: Dude, tonight was awesome.
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3: 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Dude, that's not funny. Get up.
6: Drinking and driving.
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13: 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It's one of those places where creativity is on full display, and it's easy to spend the entire day discovering something new around every corner. 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

0: for the midterms. I'm Ted Lindner, Fox News. President Trump in Vegas Wednesday touted his tax cut policy, which has benefited many service industry employees there. But the conflict in Iran also still front and center. The president saying the talks with Iran are ongoing despite denials from the IRGC.
1: The fake news knows they did say that, but we are talking. Let's see what happens. But they respect us. They respect us.
0: A deal to reopen the Strait of Hormuz reportedly near, but that's being negotiated between Iran and Oman. Progressive Abdul El-Sayed has defeated Michigan Representative Haley Stevens to become the Democrat Senate nominee. Attention already shifting to the general election in November. Fox's Rich Edson with more from Michigan.
2: Michigan Democrats say they are united behind Abdul El-Sayed after his unexpectedly narrow victory over Congresswoman Haley Stevens. Stevens, she released a statement today saying, quote, I am proud to offer my support as he takes on Mike Rogers. Donald Trump and Mike Rogers want us to come out of this primary tired and divided so their billionaire backers can come in and let multimillionaire Mike Rogers walk away with this Senate seat. Republican candidate Mike Rogers says on all this, quote, the choice in November is simple, common sense, or complete insanity. Abdul isn't just another liberal. He is an extremist.
0: Democrats are hoping to hold on to the Senate seat to keep their hopes of controlling the Senate alive. A Texas egg company recalling its product after nearly 100 people fell ill from salmonella across at least 17 states. Source of the salmonella has been traced to Midwest Poultry Services. The eggs from there sold under several brand names, including Kroger, Simple Truth, Brookshire's, Calmaine, and Country Morning. They were distributed across Texas, Louisiana, Oklahoma, Arkansas, Mississippi, and New Mexico. The best eaten by dates are between July 20th and August 17th. 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
5: The NFL's Hall of Fame preseason game between the Panthers and the Cardinals kicks off Thursday at 8 p.m. Eastern Time. In baseball, the Braves have won 7 in a row after outscoring the Marlins 4-1, while the Red Sox have won 7 in a row after shutting out the White Sox 4-0. The Cardinals held on 3-1 against the Yankees in the Bronx, but Yankee star Aaron Judge was cleared for light activity and remains confident that he will return to play this season. The Mariners held on 4-2 against the Tigers. The Nationals took down the Phillies 10-4, but it took 11 innings, and the Brewers beat the Pirates 4-2, while the Mets took down the Guardians 6-5 in 10 innings, and the Royals defeated the Twins 2-1. In the WNBA, the Mystics have won 5 in a row. They came all the way back to beat the Wings 96-92. Liberty defeated the Storm 92-86.
6: From Cam Humphreys to Yokota, this is your sound.

Good afternoon. It is 4:10 Thursday, August 6th. I'm Sammy Prentice, Evan Iannazzo, a.k.a. DJ Nazzo. You're listening to Sunset Drive. In this upcoming hour, I'm going to be talking about some upcoming movies. One of them I'm actually super excited for. The other one I don't know much about, but we will be talking about that a little bit later. For now, I'm going to get you back into some more music right here on AFN Tokyo The Eagle, serving America's best.

0: there is an active recall on Takata airbags due to a defect that causes the gas generator to abnormally explode in a crash. 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
10: What's that on that beat? Hey, Monster Hunter beat, Debo in rap. He a freak throw, man, damn, Carla Ember Lambs, tell him free, bro.

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To any that talk to him and they in love, just make sure you hide your little sister from him. They tell me Chubb's the only one that get your hand-me-downs and party at the party playing with his nose now. And Baca got a weird case. 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

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Atlanta was the Mecca, building railroads and trains. Bear with me for a second, let me put y'all on game. The settlers was using town folk to make them richer. Fast forward 2024, you got the same agenda. You run to Atlanta when you need a check balance. Let me break it down for you, this the real challenge. 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What? 21, get your first street.

It is about 4:23. DJ Nazu here, bringing you the weather and your exchange rate. Taking a look at the weather in the Yokota area, it is currently 91 degrees and partly cloudy. And for low tonight, it's going to be 77 degrees. For your exchange rate, is 153 Japanese yen for one U.S. dollar, according to your DoD Community Bank. All right, getting into let's call it the movie hour, because we're talking about two different movies. The first one being The End of Oak Street, and then the other one being the next Insidious movie. We're going to start with The End of Oak Street. You know, it's a brand new sci-fi thriller coming to theaters on August 14th, and it's one of the most unique movie concepts I've heard in a while. Imagine waking up one morning and realizing your entire neighborhood has somehow been transported to a prehistoric world. No warning, no explanation, just dinosaurs, danger, and the challenge of surviving with the people who live on your street. That is the whole premise of The End of Oak Street. Instead of following trained scientists or soldiers, the story focuses on ordinary people who suddenly have to work together in an impossible situation. It asks interesting questions like, if everything familiar disappeared overnight, would your community come together or absolutely fall apart? You know, the movie stars Anne Hathaway and Ewan McGregor and is directed by David Robert Mitchell, who directed the horror hit It Follows. So while this looks like a dinosaur movie on the surface, it's also expected to have plenty of mystery and suspense. One reason this film has caught so much attention is because it's not based on a comic book or sequel or a remake. You know, it's an original blockbuster idea, and those have become so rare in the recent years. So many fans are excited to see something completely new on the big screen. So whether you're into sci-fi, survival stories, or just want to see dinosaurs back in theaters, The End of Oak Street looks like one of the biggest movies to come to the theater this month.

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1: I'm Seaman Colin Ryans. In the Republic of Korea, U.S. Army soldiers and Korean augmentation to the United States Army soldiers gather for fellowship following the 251st U.S. Army Chaplain Corps birthday ceremony at Camp Humphreys. The ceremony commemorated the history and legacy of the U.S. Army Chaplain Corps. In Sri Lanka, the sixth iteration of Cooperation Afloat Readiness and Training concluded following a series of exercises and exchanges between the Sri Lanka Navy and the U.S. Navy. CARROT is designed to enhance maritime interoperability, strengthen partnerships, and promote regional security cooperation. In Hawaii, U.S. Navy Admiral Steve Kohler, commander of U.S. Pacific Fleet, welcomed Yokosuka Mayor Katsuaki Kamiji during a visit to Joint Base Pearl Harbor Hickam. The meeting highlighted Yokosuka's vital role in the U.S.-Japan alliance and reinforced the two nations' commitment to a free and open Indo-Pacific. This has been your Pacific Pulse. I'm Seaman Colin Ryan.
2: It's time
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4: This is your Kanto Connection. I'm Senior Airman Alana Walker. The USFJ Command's Senior Enlisted Leader, Chief Master Sergeant Carlos Damian, gives insight on upcoming changes to the overseas cost of living allowance here in Japan.
5: We need to anticipate changes to the cost of living, and it's coming. The yen is at a 40-year low. So as we see some of these COLA changes, I want people to keep in mind that though there are changes, and though it will likely drop to 100, meaning the COLA will be zero, our buying power here in the local economy is still extremely strong. You can still go out and eat. You can still purchase groceries. You can still purchase food. There's still a lot of online retailers that you can take part in to maximize your hard-earned American dollar and how that translates over to Japan.
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3: If you're in a situation where you need emergency services but are off base, make sure to remember to dial 119 to get connected with local fire, police, and medical services. 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
4: Here's a few words from NAF Otsugi's commanding officer, Captain Nicholas LeClaire, on what's happening at Otsugi.
5: The next item of interest is emergency preparedness and response. We had a major earthquake in Kumamoto Prefecture in southern Japan, and it just goes to show you never know when and where it's going to happen. So we need to be prepared to act before, during, and after the quake. Have your appropriate items in place. Have an emergency kit, a list of things we need, just like the earthquake, in case something happens here in the Kanto Plain.
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It is about 450. DJ and Ozzy here bringing you the weather and your exchange rate. Taking a look at the weather in the Yokosuka area, it's currently 89 degrees and it's pretty clear out. For low tonight, it's going to be 79 degrees. And taking a look at the exchange rate, it's 153 Japanese yen for one US dollar, according to your DoD Community Bank. All right, back into the movies. If you are looking for a good scare this month, Insidious Out of the Further arrives in theaters on August 21st. The Insidious series has built a reputation for creating creepy atmosphere and memorable jump scares without relying heavily on gore. Instead, it focuses on supernatural suspense in a mysterious spirit world known as The Further. The newest film follows a young mother who discovers she has the ability to enter The Further herself, but she returns, she realizes she may have brought something back with her, and that's where the real nightmare begins. Longtime fans will also be happy to know that Lin Che returns as Elise, the paranormal investigator who's become one of the franchise's most recognizable characters. One thing that makes the Insidious movies stand out is that they often leave audiences feeling uneasy even after the movie ends. It's not just about the jump scares, it's the eerie music, unsettling visuals, and the feeling that something could be hiding just out of sight. So if you're planning the movie night with friends and enjoy supernatural horror, Insidious Out of the Further could be one of this summer's must-see scary movies. Just maybe leave a light on when you get home. Anyway, definitely stick around for the last hour of the Sunset Drive, because like always, I got a feel-good story and a creature feature coming your way.

0: nation's immigration crackdown saw a record number of deportations in July. ABC's Armando Garcia.
1: 51,000 arrests in July. That is the largest monthly arrest number in DHS history. What we don't know is who is being targeted. Are these people with final orders of removal? Are these people with criminal convictions? What we do know, however, is that this does come as DHS has strengthened their ties with TSA, collaborating to target and arrest people who have overstayed their visas. It is another example of how the Trump administration is not only arresting people at historic levels, but they're also increasing the number of people that are susceptible to deportation.
0: The race for U.S. Senate in Michigan taking shape. On Tuesday night, Democrats in the state chose progressive candidate Dr. Abdul El-Sayed as the party's nomination. ABC's Stephen Portnoy.
2: There was a real effort by El-Sayed today to extend an olive branch and to consolidate the party behind him. Haley Stevens offered her statement of support. El-Sayed himself specifically mentioned his commitment to what he called Jewish safety, saying it's the same commitment he has to the safety of his own daughters. That after making his own antipathy toward Israel and its war on Hamas a central focus of his campaign.
0: Well, you're still basking in summer's glow, but a popular coffee flavor and the season associated with it are just around the corner. ABC's Rebecca Jarvis with a PSL preview.
3: Pumpkin spice and everything nice. But is fall coming too soon, even for lovers of the autumnal drink?
4: I'm still soaking in summer, so I'm like not quite ready.
3: Pumpkin spice is big business for the coffee giants and countless other businesses with pumpkin spice products. One estimate saying that the pumpkin spice market is worth $1.7 billion globally.
0: Beyoncé surprise dropped the Morning Dew remix pack, including this track with husband Jay-Z. It's expected that it will appear on the 20th anniversary edition of Beyoncé's B-Day album next month. 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
5: Here are the top stories from Federal News Network. The Defense Department has failed to comply with federal improper payment requirements for the fifth consecutive year. A new audit found DOD did not adequately assess the risk of its improper and unknown payments, publish reliable improper payment estimates, or report improper payment estimates of less than 10% of required programs. The Inspector General did say, however, that the department has improved its compliance by restructuring its payment integrity portfolio to better identify high-risk payments. The Army is overhauling how it treats discrimination and harassment complaints. Beginning later this year, the service will no longer allow soldiers to anonymously file allegations of discrimination or harassment with military equal opportunity offices. Instead, EO offices can process claims while keeping soldiers' personal information confidential. For more on these stories, visit federalnewsnetwork.com. I'm Michelle Sandefur.
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7: The NFL's Hall of Fame preseason game between the Panthers and the Cardinals kicks off Thursday at 8 p.m. Eastern Time. In baseball, the Braves have won 7 in a row after outscoring the Marlins 4-1, while the Red Sox have won 7 in a row after shutting out the White Sox 4-0. The Cardinals held on 3-1 against the Yankees in the Bronx, but Yankee star Aaron Judge was cleared for light activity and remains confident that he will return to play this season. The Mariners held on 4-2 against the Tigers. The Nationals took down the Phillies 10-4, but it took 11 innings, and the Brewers beat the Pirates 4-2, while the Mets took down the Guardians 6-5 in 10 innings, and the Royals defeated the Twins 2-1. In the WNBA, the Mystics have won 5 in a row. They came all the way back to beat the Wings 96-92. Liberty defeated the Storm 92-86.
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Good afternoon. It is 5:10 Thursday, August 6th. I'm Seaman Apprentice Evan Iannazzo, a.k.a. DJ Nazzo. You're listening to the Sunset Drive. In this upcoming hour, like always, to end off the show, I got a feel-good story and a creature feature coming your way. But for now, let me get you back into some more music right here on AFN Tokyo The Eagle, serving America's best.

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It is about 5:22. DJ and Azu here bringing you the weather and your exchange rate. Taking a look at the weather in the Yokota area, it is currently 90 degrees and partly cloudy. And for a low tonight, it's going to be 77 degrees. For your exchange rate is 153 Japanese yen for one U.S. dollar, according to your DoD Community Bank. All right, today's creature feature is the pistol shrimp. At first glance, it looks like an ordinary shrimp, but one of its claws is anything but ordinary. Instead of using it to pinch, the pistol shrimp snaps its oversized claws shut so fast that it creates a powerful bubble in the water. When that bubble collapses, it produces a shockwave loud enough to stun or even knock out small fish and other prey. For a split second, the collapsing bubble reaches temperatures of thousands of degrees, hotter than the surface of the sun. And it's an incredible example of physics at work, in nature, although it only lasts for an instant and doesn't heat the surrounding ocean. Pistol shrimp are also great teammates. Some species from partnerships with goby fish. The shrimp digs and maintains a burrow while the goby stands guard, warning the nearly blind shrimp if danger is approaching. It's one of nature's best examples of cooperation, and each animal helps the other survive. So next time you think of the loudest animal in the world, don't picture

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1: I'm Seaman Colin Ryans. In the Republic of Korea, U.S. Army soldiers and Korean augmentation to the United States Army soldiers gather for fellowship following the 251st U.S. Army Chaplain Corps birthday ceremony at Camp Humphreys. Ceremony commemorated the history and legacy of the U.S. Army Chaplain Corps. In Sri Lanka, the sixth iteration of Cooperation Afloat Readiness and Training concluded following a series of exercises and exchanges between the Sri Lanka Navy and the U.S. Navy. CARROT is designed to enhance maritime interoperability, strengthen partnerships, and promote regional security cooperation. In Hawaii, U.S. Navy Admiral Steve Kohler, commander of U.S. Pacific Fleet, welcomed Yokosuka Mayor Katsuaki Kamiji during a visit to Joint Base Pearl Harbor Hickam. The meeting highlighted Yokosuka's vital role in the U.S.-Japan alliance and reinforced the two nations' commitment to a free and open Indo-Pacific. This has been your Pacific Pulse. I'm Seaman Colin Ryan.
2: It's time
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4: This is your Kanto Connection. I'm Senior Airman Alana Walker. The USFJ commands Senior Enlisted Leader, Chief Master Sergeant Carlos Damian, gives insight on upcoming changes to the overseas cost of living allowance here in Japan.
5: We need to anticipate changes to the cost of living, and it's coming. The yen is at a 40-year low. So as we see some of these COLA changes, I want people to keep in mind that though there are changes, and though it will likely drop to 100, meaning the COLA will be zero, our buying power here in the local economy is still extremely strong. You can still go out and eat. You can still purchase groceries. You can still purchase food. There's still a lot of online retailers that you can take part in to maximize your hard-earned American dollar and how that translates over to Japan.

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1: This is Hisano with your Japanese culture tip. Do you have a texting while walking habit? When you're in public areas in Japan, it is encouraged that you stay off your cell phone for safety reasons. Also, it is good etiquette to refrain from speaking loudly on public transportation so as not to disturb fellow passengers. Next time, when you're in a public area, be mindful and respectful of your surroundings. See you again. ではまた。

0: Vegas. I'm Ted Lindner, Fox News. The president talking about the economy during that event in Las Vegas on Wednesday night, stating that his threat of a big strike on Iran got them back to discuss a new peace deal. Fox's Chanley Painter with the latest for us this morning.
1: We were all set for the biggest attack since World War II, and they called me and they said, please don't do it. Let's talk.
2: Iran admits they are talking with officials from Oman. And for the first time, the regime is getting specific about what's in a potential agreement to reopen the Strait of Hormuz. The International Monetary Fund says the war and the U.S. blockade is crippling Iran's economy with widespread fuel shortages and inflation running at 70%.
0: The president hoping for a deal to be made on Wednesday, but believes there's still more time for a deal to be made later today, Thursday. Progressive Abdul El-Sayed has defeated Michigan Representative Haley Stevens to become the Democrat Senate nominee, and attention already shifting to the general election this November. Fox's Rich Edson with more from Michigan.
3: Michigan Democrats say they are united behind Abdul El-Sayed after his unexpectedly narrow victory over Congresswoman Haley Stevens. Stevens, she released a statement today saying, quote, I am proud to offer my support as he takes on Mike Rogers. Donald Trump and Mike Rogers want us to come out of this primary tired and divided so their billionaire backers can come in and let multimillionaire Mike Rogers walk away with this Senate seat. Republican candidate Mike Rogers says on all this, quote, the choice in November is simple, common sense or complete insanity. Abdul isn't just another liberal. He is an extremist.
0: Democrats hoping to hold on to the Senate seat to keep their hopes of controlling the Senate alive. No big winner in the Powerball jackpot from Wednesday night worth $786 million. That makes the jackpot for Saturday night grow to at least $856 million. 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
5: I'm Seaman Colin Ryans. In the Republic of Korea, U.S. Army soldiers and Korean augmentation to the United States Army soldiers gather for fellowship following the 251st U.S. Army Chaplain Corps birthday ceremony at Camp Humphreys. The ceremony commemorated the history and legacy of the U.S. Army Chaplain Corps. In Sri Lanka, the sixth iteration of cooperation afloat readiness and training concluded following a series of exercises and exchanges between the Sri Lanka Navy and the U.S. Navy. CARROT is designed to enhance maritime interoperability, strengthen partnerships, and promote regional security cooperation. In Hawaii, U.S. Navy Admiral Steve Kohler, commander of U.S. Pacific Fleet, welcomed Yokosuka Mayor Katsuaki Kamiji during a visit to Joint Base Pearl Harbor Hickam. The meeting highlighted Yokosuka's vital role in the U.S.-Japan alliance and reinforced the two nations' commitment to a free and open Indo-Pacific. This has been your Pacific Pulse. I'm Seaman Colin Ryan.
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6: the NFL's Hall of Fame preseason game between the Panthers and the Cardinals kicks off Thursday at 8 p.m. Eastern Time. In baseball, the Braves have won 7 in a row after outscoring the Marlins 4-1, while the Red Sox have won 7 in a row after shutting out the White Sox 4-0. The Cardinals held on 3-1 against the Yankees in the Bronx, but Yankee star Aaron Judge was cleared for light activity and remains confident that he will return to play this season. The Mariners held on 4-2 against the Tigers. The Nationals took down the Phillies 10-4, but it took 11 innings, and the Brewers beat the Pirates 4-2, while the Mets took down the Guardians 6-5 in 10 innings, and the Royals defeated the Twins 2-1. In the WNBA, the Mystics have won 5 in a row. They came all the way back to beat the Wings 96-92. Liberty defeated the Storm 92-86.
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4: Here's a few words from NAF Atsugi's commanding officer, Captain Nicholas LeClaire, on what's happening at Atsugi.
5: The next item of interest is emergency preparedness and response. We had a major earthquake in Kumamoto Prefecture in southern Japan, and it just goes to show you never know when and where it's going to happen. 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
1: I'm Seaman Colin Ryans. In the Republic of Korea, U.S. Army soldiers and Korean augmentation to the United States Army soldiers gather for fellowship following the 251st U.S. Army Chaplain Corps birthday ceremony at Camp Humphreys. The ceremony commemorated the history and legacy of the U.S. Army Chaplain Corps. In Sri Lanka, the sixth iteration of Cooperation Afloat Readiness and Training concluded following a series of exercises and exchanges between the Sri Lanka Navy and the U.S. Navy. CARROT is designed to enhance maritime interoperability, strengthen partnerships, and promote regional security cooperation. In Hawaii, U.S. Navy Admiral Steve Kohler, commander of U.S. Pacific Fleet, welcomed Yokosuka Mayor Katsuaki Kamiji during a visit to Joint Base Pearl Harbor Hickam. The meeting highlighted Yokosuka's vital role in the U.S.-Japan alliance and reinforced the two nations' commitment to a free and open Indo-Pacific. This has been your Pacific Pulse. I'm Seaman Colin Ryan.
2: It's time
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4: This is your Kanto Connection. I'm Senior Airman Alana Walker. The USFJ Command's Senior Enlisted Leader, Chief Master Sergeant Carlos Damian, gives insight on upcoming changes to the overseas cost of living allowance here in Japan.
5: We need to anticipate changes to the cost of living, and it's coming. The yen is at a 40-year low. So as we see some of these COLA changes, I want people to keep in mind that though there are changes and though it will likely drop to 100, meaning the COLA will be zero, our buying power here in the local economy is still extremely strong. You can still go out and eat. You can still purchase groceries. You can still purchase food. There's still a lot of online retailers that you can take part in to maximize your hard-earned American dollar and how that translates over to Japan.

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2: Vehicle accidents are a leading cause of preventable injuries. 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Ensure newly arrived personnel take their driving instructions seriously and understand the risks that come with driving overseas. 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

0: Mary Preston. The latest state to report cyber attacks on its water systems is New Jersey, with two facilities targeted. No drinking water was compromised, but the breach is concerning, says ABC's Sophie Flay.
1: A dozen states have been impacted so far, and sources say it appears Iran may have been laying the groundwork for the attacks months before the war started. An intelligence note reviewed by ABC News said last November, officials in Utah identified targeted reconnaissance linked to Iran against its water infrastructure. They identified nearly 500 attempted intrusions in a 46-minute window.
0: 345 people have gotten sick from eating jalapenos distributed to Chipotle and Qdoba Mexican restaurants. The salmonella outbreak now affecting 27 states. Still no deal with the Strait of Hormuz. Iran hasn't signed any pact with the U.S., but is working on agreement with Oman, says ABC's Hannah Pataa.
2: President Trump says negotiations to reopen the Strait of Hormuz is going well, but cautioned, quote, you never know what could happen. Earlier, Iran said it's in the final stage of drafting an agreement with Oman in the Strait, which has been closed to most ships. Trump claims Iran was influenced by the severity of the U.S. strikes he was threatening to launch last week.
0: The Michigan Senate race front and center ahead of the midterms, now that progressive Dr. Abdul El-Sayed has secured the Democratic nomination. Here's ABC Stephen Portnoy.
3: El-Sayed seems aware that his identity is going to be used against him. He said his name is not raising anybody's gas prices. Recent history would indicate that it's Mike Rogers who may have the uphill climb, given that Republicans haven't won a Senate race in Michigan since 1994.
0: El-Sayed defeated moderate Haley Stevens by a narrow margin in Tuesday's primary. Dozens of health workers at the center of the Ebola outbreak in the Congo have walked off the job, demanding they get paid for work they've been doing since mid-May. The deadly disease is spreading at an alarming rate, and the doctors and nurses say they have not been compensated. You're listening to ABC News.
4: This is your News in One. Reporting for AFN Europe, I'm Senior Airman Kyle Smith. 40 nations, one mission. Participants from the African Union, the U.S. Departments of State and Commerce, as well as key defense industry leaders gathered in Addis Ababa, Ethiopia, for the African Logistics and Communications Symposium, or ALCS. The event, co-hosted by U.S. Africa Command, or AFRICOM, and the Ethiopian National Defense Force, brought together over 200 senior military leaders from 40 nations. Participants in engaged in brainstorming sessions and were given the opportunity to network with other attendees. Director of Communications for AFRICOM, U.S. Army Colonel Slade Smith, says ALCS fostered strategic partnerships and emphasized technological innovation.
5: I would hope everyone leaves this symposium with new or improved relationships, practical ideas, and a stronger understanding of how we can work together.
4: That was your News in One. I'm Senior Airman Kyle Smith.
6: From the Fox Sports studios in Los Angeles, here's Monsi Bolaños.
7: The NFL's Hall of Fame preseason game between the Panthers and the Cardinals kicks off Thursday at 8 p.m. Eastern Time. In baseball, the Braves have won 7 in a row after outscoring the Marlins 4-1, while the Red Sox have won 7 in a row after shutting out the White Sox 4-0. The Cardinals held on 3-1 against the Yankees in the Bronx, but Yankee star Aaron Judge was cleared for light activity and remains confident that he will return to play this season. The Mariners held on 4-2 against the Tigers. The Nationals took down the Phillies 10-4, but it took 11 innings, and the Brewers beat the Pirates 4-2, while the Mets took down the Guardians 6-5 in 10 innings, and the Royals defeated the Twins 2-1. In the WNBA, the Mystics have won 5 in a row. They came all the way back to beat the Wings 96-92. Liberty defeated the Storm 92-86.

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1: One trash, two trash, red trash, blue trash. This one's hers, this one's his. 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Put it in a bag, put it in a case, but never bring off-base trash on base.
2: No, seriously. If you live off-base, sort your trash according to Japanese law. Do not bring off-base trash on base. Not once, not never.
1: Full of food or full of clothes. Put your trash where it goes.

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1: I'm Seaman Colin Ryans. In the Republic of Korea, U.S. Army soldiers and Korean augmentation to the United States Army soldiers gather for fellowship following the 251st U.S. Army Chaplain Corps birthday ceremony at Camp Humphreys. The ceremony commemorated the history and legacy of the U.S. Army Chaplain Corps. In Sri Lanka, the sixth iteration of Cooperation Afloat Readiness and Training concluded following a series of exercises and exchanges between the Sri Lanka Navy and the U.S. Navy. CARROT is designed to enhance maritime interoperability, strengthen partnerships, and promote regional security cooperation. In Hawaii, U.S. Navy Admiral Steve Kohler, commander of U.S. Pacific Fleet, welcomed Yokosuka Mayor Katsuaki Kamiji during a visit to Joint Base Pearl Harbor Hickam. The meeting highlighted Yokosuka's vital role in the U.S.-Japan alliance and reinforced the two nations' commitment to a free and open Indo-Pacific. This has been your Pacific Pulse. I'm Seaman Colin Ryan.
2: It's time
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4: This is your Kanto Connection. I'm Senior Airman Alana Walker. The USFJ Command's Senior Enlisted Leader, Chief Master Sergeant Carlos Damian, gives insight on upcoming changes to the overseas cost of living allowance here in Japan.
5: We need to anticipate changes to cost of living, and it's coming. The yen is at a 40-year low. So as we see some of these COLA changes, I want people to keep in mind that though there are changes and though it will likely drop to 100, meaning the COLA will be zero, our buying power here in the local economy is still extremely strong. You can still go out and eat. You can still purchase groceries. You can still purchase food. There's still a lot of online retailers that you can take part in to maximize your hard-earned American dollar and how that translates over to Japan.

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1: Out a deal to open up the Strait of Hormuz. I'm Dave Anthony, Fox News. Iran and Oman are said to be close to an agreement as President Trump demands the attacks on ships end, saying in a Las Vegas rally he prefers a deal.
2: We were set for the biggest attack of any attack, and we've hit them very hard for the last few months.
3: Amid the possibility of a return to conflict with Iran if an agreement isn't reached, President Trump posted to True Social overnight about reports the United States is running out of air defense interceptors. The president said, in part, the U.S. has massive amounts of munitions, especially of certain types. He goes on to say, additionally, large amounts are being manufactured and shipped to the U.S. as needed.
1: Fox's Trey Yingston, Tel Aviv. Two Israeli soldiers have been killed in Lebanon. A building they went into as part of a security sweep exploded. Four other soldiers badly wounded, prompting Israel to launch retaliatory strikes targeting Hezbollah militants. Back to the president in Las Vegas. He also touted what he calls a great economy.
2: And I'm not getting credit from the fake news for what I've done. I never have gotten credit. I don't get credit.
1: And he calls fake polls showing a large majority of Americans think the economy is not in good shape and oppose the president's handling of the economy. A Senate committee will gather next hour to consider holding ex-presidential advisor Dr. Anthony Fauci in contempt of Congress. Fox's Madeline Rivera in Washington.
4: Republicans say Dr. Fauci should have been able to answer questions during his hearing last week because of his preemptive pardon from former President Biden. But the pardon only covers what happened before 2025, meaning Fauci could face charges for any perjury committed last Wednesday. So he invoked the Fifth Amendment more than 100 times, accusing Chairman Rand Paul of having a vendetta against him.
5: To get me to say something, anything, that could vindicate his repeated public pledges that I end up, in his words, quote, behind bars.
1: A contempt resolution could be referred to the Justice Department. 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
8: The NFL's Hall of Fame preseason game between the Panthers and the Cardinals kicks off Thursday at 8 p.m. Eastern Time. In baseball, the Braves have won 7 in a row after outscoring the Marlins 4-1, while the Red Sox have won 7 in a row after shutting out the White Sox 4-0. The Cardinals held on 3-1 against the Yankees in the Bronx, but Yankee star Aaron Judge was cleared for light activity and remains confident that he will return to play this season. The Mariners held on 4-2 against the Tigers. The Nationals took down the Phillies 10-4, but it took 11 innings, and the Brewers beat the Pirates 4-2, while the Mets took down the Guardians 6-5 in 10 innings, and the Royals defeated the Twins 2-1. In the WNBA, the Mystics have won 5 in a row. They came all the way back to beat the Wings 96-92. Liberty defeated the Storm 92-86.
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0: 자신 떨려.
1: The selfie. It's cool in the Kanto.
0: 3.
1: Your neighbors do it.
0: 2.
1: Your friends do it.
0: 1.
1: Your coworkers do too.
0: 지즈.
1: And even you. That's right. You don't even know it. But when you're driving your car over the train tracks and you forget to stop, when you see the light turn yellow and you think, yeah, I can make it. Or when you're speeding down the road way above the limit, it's called the traffic selfie. And you get one when you violate the rules of the road.
2: I don't think you will like that one.
1: No one looks good in a traffic selfie.
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1: I'm Seaman Colin Ryans. In the Republic of Korea, U.S. Army soldiers and Korean augmentation to the United States Army soldiers gather for fellowship following the 251st U.S. Army Chaplain Corps birthday ceremony at Camp Humphreys. The ceremony commemorated the history and legacy of the U.S. Army Chaplain Corps. In Sri Lanka, the sixth iteration of Cooperation Afloat Readiness and Training concluded following a series of exercises and exchanges between the Sri Lanka Navy and the U.S. Navy. CARROT is designed to enhance maritime interoperability, strengthen partnerships, and promote regional security cooperation. In Hawaii, U.S. Navy Admiral Steve Kohler, commander of U.S. Pacific Fleet, welcomed Yokosuka Mayor Katsuaki Kamiji during a visit to Joint Base Pearl Harbor Hickam. The meeting highlighted Yokosuka's vital role in the U.S.-Japan alliance and reinforced the two nations' commitment to a free and open Indo-Pacific. This has been your Pacific Pulse. I'm Seaman Colin Ryan.
2: It's time
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4: This is your Kanto Connection. I'm Senior Airman Alana Walker. The USFJ Command's Senior Enlisted Leader, Chief Master Sergeant Carlos Damian, gives insight on upcoming changes to the overseas cost of living allowance here in Japan.
5: We need to anticipate changes to the cost of living, and it's coming. The yen is at a 40-year low. So as we see some of these COLA changes, I want people to keep in mind that though there are changes and though it will likely drop to 100, meaning the COLA will be zero, our buying power here in the local economy is still extremely strong. You can still go out and eat. You can still purchase groceries. You can still purchase food. There's still a lot of online retailers that you can take part in to maximize your hard-earned American dollar and how that translates over to Japan.
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0: Gary Preston. New Jersey and South Dakota are the latest two states to announce their water infrastructure systems have been tampered with. Mann says ABC chief investigative correspondent Aaron Katursky, there's also growing evidence showing who may be responsible.
1: An intelligence note reviewed by ABC News provides the clearest indication yet that Iran may be behind cyber attacks targeting water and wastewater utilities in more than a dozen states and prepared for them months in advance. The note says public safety officials in Utah identified targeted reconnaissance against water infrastructure in their state using an internet signature linked to Iran.
0: Water officials insist that all their drinking water is safe. A salmonella outbreak linked to jalapeno peppers is expanding.
2: Chipotle already removed jalapenos from affected restaurants in multiple states. Now we are learning that people also got the bacterial illness after eating at the restaurant chain Qdoba. The company tells us that it proactively removed jalapenos from all of its restaurants. Because of that, the FDA says that it is safe right now to eat at Chipotle and Qdoba.
0: ABC's Elizabeth Schulze, 27 states have been affected by the salmonella outbreak, 15 by the cyclosporiasis outbreak linked to iceberg lettuce. The battle for control of the U.S. Senate goes straight through the state of Michigan, where Mike Rogers will represent the Republicans. And now we know that Abdul El-Sayed will be on the ballot for the Democrats. Here's ABC national correspondent Stephen Portnoy.
3: It's critical for Democrats that they hold this seat. They're going to have to spend money to do it. Gary Peters is the incumbent Democrat. He's leaving office. He's retiring. To win control of the chamber, Democrats have to hold that seat in Michigan and the seat in Georgia, and then flip for more seats in places like North Carolina, Ohio, Alaska, Iowa, maybe even Texas.
0: A rare move by Israel charging a Jewish settler with manslaughter in the killing of a Palestinian activist in the West Bank. You're listening to ABC News.
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6: The NFL's Hall of Fame preseason game between the Panthers and the Cardinals kicks off Thursday at 8 p.m. Eastern Time. In baseball, the Braves have won 7 in a row after outscoring the Marlins 4-1, while the Red Sox have won 7 in a row after shutting out the White Sox 4-0. The Cardinals held on 3-1 against the Yankees in the Bronx, but Yankee star Aaron Judge was cleared for light activity and remains confident that he will return to play this season. The Mariners held on 4-2 against the Tigers. The Nationals took down the Phillies 10-4, but it took 11 innings, and the Brewers beat the Pirates 4-2, while the Mets took down the Guardians 6-5 in 10 innings, and the Royals defeated the Twins 2-1. In the WNBA, the Mystics have won 5 in a row. They came all the way back to beat the Wings 96-92. Liberty defeated the Storm 92-86.
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6: We'll host our town hall in Akego at 8 a.m. and on main base at 5:30 p.m. on Thursday, August 13th. 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

here. There's even a family fitness area that's kid-friendly, too. They have fitness classes like Zumba, yoga, and hip-hop spin. You can hit up the Yano at any time. They have great hours, so before work, after work, lunchtime, they're there for you. Oh, yeah, baby. Get some.

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1: I'm Seaman Colin Ryans. In the Republic of Korea, U.S. Army soldiers and Korean augmentation to the United States Army soldiers gather for fellowship following the 251st U.S. Army Chaplain Corps birthday ceremony at Camp Humphreys. Ceremony commemorated the history and legacy of the U.S. Army Chaplain Corps. In Sri Lanka, the sixth iteration of cooperation afloat readiness and training concluded following a series of exercises and exchanges between the Sri Lanka Navy and the U.S. Navy. CARROT is designed to enhance maritime interoperability, strengthen partnerships, and promote regional security cooperation. In Hawaii, U.S. Navy Admiral Steve Kohler, commander of U.S. Pacific Fleet, welcomed Yokosuka Mayor Katsuaki Kamiji during a visit to Joint Base Pearl Harbor Hickam. The meeting highlighted Yokosuka's vital role in the U.S.-Japan alliance and reinforced the two nations' commitment to a free and open Indo-Pacific. This has been your Pacific Pulse. I'm Seaman Colin Ryan.
2: It's time
3: to take a look around the Kanto Plain.
4: This is your Kanto Connection. I'm Senior Airman Alana Walker. The USFJ Command's Senior Enlisted Leader, Chief Master Sergeant Carlos Damian, gives insight on upcoming changes to the overseas cost of living allowance here in Japan.
5: We need to anticipate changes to the cost of living, and it's coming. The yen is at a 40-year low. So as we see some of these COLA changes, I want people to keep in mind that though there are changes and though it will likely drop to 100, meaning the COLA will be zero, our buying power here in the local economy is still extremely strong. You can still go out and eat. You can still purchase groceries. You can still purchase food. There's still a lot of online retailers that you can take part in to maximize your hard-earned American dollar and how that translates over to Japan.

0: Ever hear this growing up?
1: Close the door. Do you think I'm paying to cool the outside?
0: How about this?
1: Who left this light on?
0: Or this one?
2: Don't touch that thermostat. If you're cold, put on a sweater.
0: Sure, it was annoying growing up, but as an adult, you can kind of see their point. 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Yes, you're agreeing with your parents. Yes, maybe you're old. Nice sweater. Turn stuff off before you go.
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8: People of Yokota Air Base, do I have some news for you? 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You ready? 042-507-6555. Instead of having to call the base operator from your cell phone to get a hold of 225-RIDE, this is a direct line, making it easier and quicker for you to catch that safe ride home. Again, that number is 042-507-6555. This number isn't replacing 225-RIDE, it's just giving you more options.

0: Dr. Anthony Fauci in contempt of Congress. I'm Dave Anthony, Fox News. That's what a Senate committee is considering.
1: There will be another pandemic. The time to determine which legislative reforms are necessary to ensure that the mistakes of the past are not repeated is now.
0: So Republican Chairman Rand Paul accuses Fauci, an ex-presidential COVID advisor, of obstructing their investigation by refusing to answer any questions at a hearing last week.
1: This committee and the American people have a right to know why Dr. Fauci's agency funded dangerous research at the Wuhan Institute of Virology and what role he played in approving and overseeing it.
0: Paul and many Republicans believe COVID leaked out of a lab, something Fauci's doubted. The doctor also maintains Chairman Paul has a vendetta, wanting him in jail. Democratic Senator Gary Peters urged the committee a few minutes ago to vote no.
2: Following a one-sided investigation and a rushed process that has repeatedly excluded the minority and other members of this committee.
0: If the resolution's approved, it could be sent to the Justice Department to consider prosecuting Fauci. Talks continue to try to get the shipping flowing again through the Strait of Hormuz as President Trump keeps insisting attacks on ships and or else.
3: I'd rather make a deal because I don't want to kill people. I do not want to kill people.
4: Reports do indicate that progress in talks between Iran and Oman aimed at opening the strait, led in part by Gulf allies urging the president not to strike.
0: That's Fox's Trey Yinks in Tel Aviv. The president also keeps demanding that Iran agree to never have nuclear weapons. The conflict in Lebanon's flared back up. Two Israeli soldiers were killed, four others wounded after
5: an explosion inside a building they'd entered as part of a security sweep. The Israeli military's conducted retaliatory attacks on a town about 15 miles away from where the blast occurred. This as talks continue between Israel and Lebanon to discuss implementing the truce. It's meant to lead to an Israeli withdrawal from the country's south.
0: Well, that's Fox's Jonathan Savage. 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
7: I'm Seaman Colin Ryans. In the Republic of Korea, U.S. Army soldiers and Korean augmentation to the United States Army soldiers gather for fellowship following the 251st U.S. Army Chaplain Corps birthday ceremony at Camp Humphreys. The ceremony commemorated the history and legacy of the U.S. Army Chaplain Corps. In Sri Lanka, the sixth iteration of cooperation afloat readiness and training concluded following a series of exercises and exchanges between the Sri Lanka Navy and the U.S. Navy. CARROT is designed to enhance maritime interoperability, strengthen partnerships, and promote regional security cooperation. In Hawaii, U.S. Navy Admiral Steve Kohler, commander of U.S. Pacific Fleet, welcomed Yokosuka Mayor Katsuaki Kamiji during a visit to Joint Base Pearl Harbor Hickam. The meeting highlighted Yokosuka's vital role in the U.S.-Japan alliance and reinforced the two nations' commitment to a free and open Indo-Pacific. This has been your Pacific Pulse. I'm Seaman Colin Ryan.
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9: the NFL's Hall of Fame preseason game between the Panthers and the Cardinals kicks off Thursday at 8 p.m. Eastern Time. In baseball, the Braves have won 7 in a row after outscoring the Marlins 4-1, while the Red Sox have won 7 in a row after shutting out the White Sox 4-0. The Cardinals held on 3-1 against the Yankees in the Bronx, but Yankee star Aaron Judge was cleared for light activity and remains confident that he will return to play this season. The Mariners held on 4-2 against the Tigers. The Nationals took down the Phillies 10-4, but it took 11 innings, and the Brewers beat the Pirates 4-2, while the Mets took down the Guardians 6-5 in 10 innings, and the Royals defeated the Twins 2-1. In the WNBA, the Mystics have won 5 in a row. They came all the way back to beat the Wings 96-92. Liberty defeated the Storm 92-86.
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0: right, 8,000 MREs, gold and silver for trade, aluminum foil helmet, duct tape.
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0: I guess I should put back my zombie survival book.
1: Yeah.
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0: soldiers gather for fellowship following the 251st U.S. Army Chaplain Corps birthday ceremony at Camp Humphreys. The ceremony commemorated the history and legacy of the U.S. Army Chaplain Corps. In Sri Lanka, the sixth iteration of Cooperation Afloat Readiness and Training concluded following a series of exercises and exchanges between the Sri Lanka Navy and the U.S. Navy. CARROT is designed to enhance maritime interoperability, strengthen partnerships, and promote regional security cooperation. In Hawaii, U.S. Navy Admiral Steve Kohler, commander of U.S. Pacific Fleet, welcomed Yokosuka Mayor Katsuaki Kamiji during a visit to Joint Base Pearl Harbor Hickam. The meeting highlighted Yokosuka's vital role in the U.S.-Japan alliance and reinforced the two nations' commitment to a free and open Indo-Pacific. This has been your Pacific Pulse. I'm Seaman Colin Ryan.
1: It's time
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3: This is your Kanto Connection. I'm Senior Airman Alana Walker. The USFJ Command's Senior Enlisted Leader, Chief Master Sergeant Carlos Damian, gives insight on upcoming changes to the overseas cost of living allowance here in Japan.
4: We need to anticipate changes to the cost of living, and it's coming. The yen is at a 40-year low. So as we see some of these COLA changes, I want people to keep in mind that though there are changes, and though it will likely drop to 100, meaning the COLA will be zero, our buying power here in the local economy is still extremely strong. You can still go out and eat. You can still purchase groceries. You can still purchase food. There's still a lot of online retailers that you can take part in to maximize your hard-earned American dollar and how that translates over to Japan.
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1: Hey, dude, you busy?
2: What's up?
1: I need you to go to the Red Cross CPR training.
2: You need me to do what now?
1: Most people who experience sudden cardiac arrest don't receive CPR because the bystanders didn't know how.
2: So?
1: It can happen anywhere. Working out at the Ranger gym, swimming in their pool, or playing sports outside. It's too risky. You're my best friend, and you're always around. So if anything happens to me, you need to know what to do.
2: Well, are you going to get training too?
1: Don't be silly, dude. I can't perform CPR on myself.
2: That's not what I meant, man.

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1: From ABC News, I'm Sherry Preston. The Senate Homeland Security Committee responds to Dr. Anthony Fauci's testimony, or lack thereof, last week on the COVID-19 pandemic.
2: On this vote, the yeas are 8, the nays are 5, and the motion is agreed to.
1: The motion to hold Dr. Fauci in contempt because he pleaded the fifth more than 100 times during his testimony. This is Committee Chairman Senator Rand Paul and Ranking Member Senator Gary Peters.
3: Holding a witness in contempt is a serious thing, and it should be rare. But the contempt power exists for precisely this circumstance.
4: Criminal contempt is punitive. It does not compel a witness to answer questions or produce the documents we'd all like to see. What it will do is create a damaging precedent that future witnesses will use to resist legitimate congressional oversight.
1: Republicans don't have the votes in the full Senate to follow through on the contempt resolution, so Rand Paul has been talking about passing it on straight to the Justice Department. A strike against the confirmation of Attorney General wannabe Todd Blanche.
5: Maine Senator Susan Collins, who's in a tough re-election fight, announcing she's a no and will vote against Blanche. Without Collins, Blanche can likely only afford to lose one more Republican vote, and at least two others are still on the fence. Senator Lisa Murkowski of Alaska and Louisiana Senator Bill Cassidy, who has increasingly been defying the president since losing to a Trump-backed primary challenger.
1: ABC's Mary Bruce. Foodborne illness on the rise.
6: That salmonella outbreak tied to jalapenos is now expanding. The CDC reports that 345 people have gotten sick across 27 states. The highest number of cases in Minnesota and Colorado, 36 people have been hospitalized.
1: ABC's Elizabeth Schulze. The FDA has voted to approve Moderna's first ever mRNA seasonal flu vaccine for people 50 and older. You're listening to ABC News.
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9: the NFL's Hall of Fame preseason game between the Panthers and the Cardinals kicks off Thursday at 8 p.m. Eastern Time. In baseball, the Braves have won 7 in a row after outscoring the Marlins 4-1, while the Red Sox have won 7 in a row after shutting out the White Sox 4-0. The Cardinals held on 3-1 against the Yankees in the Bronx, but Yankee star Aaron Judge was cleared for light activity and remains confident that he will return to play this season. The Mariners held on 4-2 against the Tigers. The Nationals took down the Phillies 10-4, but it took 11 innings, and the Brewers beat the Pirates 4-2, while the Mets took down the Guardians 6-5 in 10 innings, and the Royals defeated the Twins 2-1. In the WNBA, the Mystics have won 5 in a row. They came all the way back to beat the Wings 96-92. Liberty defeated the Storm 92-86.
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0: Hi, I'm Captain Jacqueline Spiegel. I know that in the military we feel we're supposed to contain our emotions, sometimes even pushing them away to process them later. I struggled with infertility for over 10 years and recently lost twins at the end of the first trimester. It was in the middle of a long TDY and I had to carry on. Fortunately, I was able to utilize the MFLEX. They helped me process my emotions and get through a very difficult time. And they can be there for you and your family members too. Don't suffer in silence.
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1: I'm Seaman Colin Ryans. In the Republic of Korea, U.S. Army soldiers and Korean augmentation to the United States Army soldiers gather for fellowship following the 251st U.S. Army Chaplain Corps birthday ceremony at Camp Humphreys. The ceremony commemorated the history and legacy of the U.S. Army Chaplain Corps. In Sri Lanka, the sixth iteration of Cooperation Afloat Readiness and Training concluded following a series of exercises and exchanges between the Sri Lanka Navy and the U.S. Navy. CARROT is designed to enhance maritime interoperability, strengthen partnerships, and promote regional security cooperation. In Hawaii, U.S. Navy Admiral Steve Kohler, commander of U.S. Pacific Fleet, welcomed Yokosuka Mayor Katsuaki Kamiji during a visit to Joint Base Pearl Harbor Hickam. The meeting highlighted Yokosuka's vital role in the U.S.-Japan alliance and reinforced the two nations' commitment to a free and open Indo-Pacific. This has been your Pacific Pulse. I'm Seaman Colin Ryan.
2: It's time
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4: 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I'm Senior Airman Alana Walker. The USFJ commands Senior Enlisted Leader, Chief Master Sergeant

0: Carlos Damian gives insight on upcoming changes to the overseas cost of living allowance here in Japan.
1: We need to anticipate changes to cost of living, and it's coming. The yen is at a 40-year low. So as we see some of these COLA changes, I want people to keep in mind that though there are changes, and though it will likely drop to 100, meaning the COLA will be zero, our buying power here in the local economy is still extremely strong. You can still go out and eat. You can still purchase groceries. You can still purchase food. There's still a lot of online retailers that you can take part in to maximize your hard-earned American dollar and how that translates over to Japan.
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1: Dr. Anthony Fauci, held in contempt of Congress. I'm Dave Anthony, Fox News, a week after answering no questions at a Senate COVID hearing.
2: All he had to do was tell the truth. More than 100 times, though, he refused.
1: Homeland Security Committee Chairman Rand Paul says Fauci already had a Biden pardon for the COVID response.
2: More than a million Americans died from COVID. Many of them died alone. Workers were forced to choose between a mandate and a job they needed. Businesses closed and never reopened. Children lost years of school they will never get back.
1: Paul and the Republicans on the committee approved the contempt resolution this morning and will refer to the Justice Department to consider prosecuting Fauci. Senator Maggie Hassan and the Democrats opposed that and were outvoted 8-7.
3: So who's helped by this political theater? It's certainly not this committee, which now goes without answers to the important questions about our pandemic response that would help us prepare for future pandemics.
1: Dr. Fauci's lawyer put out a statement calling the vote a stunt to punish him, but insists the doctor committed no crime and has saved countless lives in 50 years of public health. Arraignment is today for an accused arsonist in Spokane, Washington.
4: Aaron Farinacci is charged with first-degree arson on suspicion of causing just the devastation in those neighborhoods in northwest Spokane.
1: Fox's Sarah Allegre outside the court.
4: Crews continue to battle that Old Trails fire along with two other major ones burning here. Incident Command tells me the Old Trails fire alone destroyed more than 600 structures. Another 200 plus were destroyed by the Autumn Lane and Fairview fires, bringing the total to nearly 900 buildings damaged or lost here.
1: Iran and Oman reportedly close to an agreement to get shipping flowing through the Strait of Hormuz after President Trump warned Iran is their last chance to work out a deal. Three Ukrainians are dead after another Russian bombardment as Ukraine counterattacks, hitting more Russian oil refineries with drones. 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
6: I'm Seaman Colin Ryans. In the Republic of Korea, U.S. Army soldiers and Korean augmentation to the United States Army soldiers gather for fellowship following the 251st U.S. Army Chaplain Corps birthday ceremony at Camp Humphreys. The ceremony commemorated the history and legacy of the U.S. Army Chaplain Corps. In Sri Lanka, the sixth iteration of cooperation afloat readiness and training concluded following a series of exercises and exchanges between the Sri Lanka Navy and the U.S. Navy. CARROT is designed to enhance maritime interoperability, strengthen partnerships, and promote regional security cooperation. In Hawaii, U.S. Navy Admiral Steve Kohler, commander of U.S. Pacific Fleet, welcomed Yokosuka Mayor Katsuaki Kamiji during a visit to Joint Base Pearl Harbor Hickam. The meeting highlighted Yokosuka's vital role in the U.S.-Japan alliance and reinforced the two nations' commitment to a free and open Indo-Pacific. This has been your Pacific Pulse. I'm Seaman Colin Ryan.
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8: the NFL's Hall of Fame preseason game between the Panthers and the Cardinals kicks off Thursday at 8 p.m. Eastern Time. In baseball, the Braves have won 7 in a row after outscoring the Marlins 4-1, while the Red Sox have won 7 in a row after shutting out the White Sox 4-0. The Cardinals held on 3-1 against the Yankees in the Bronx, but Yankee star Aaron Judge was cleared for light activity and remains confident that he will return to play this season. The Mariners held on 4-2 against the Tigers. The Nationals took down the Phillies 10-4, but it took 11 innings, and the Brewers beat the Pirates 4-2, while the Mets took down the Guardians 6-5 in 10 innings, and the Royals defeated the Twins 2-1. In the WNBA, the Mystics have won 5 in a row. They came all the way back to beat the Wings 96-92. Liberty defeated the Storm 92-86.
0: The names you know, the music you live.
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0: and get our groove on. Text me. We'll hang out. Hey, man, are you good? You still haven't called me back yet. Yo, a lot of people are wondering where you are at right now. You should be here at this party. Come on out. Hey, are you okay? Call me.
1: Hey, I'm worried about you, and I think we should talk.
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7: 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And that's perfectly fine, except you share everything. Like that selfie you took in that classified area, or that status update where you posted your deployment orders. And because your privacy settings are set to everyone, literally anyone on the internet can see it. And once it's on the internet, it's there for good. Remember, social media OPSEC is just like regular OPSEC. 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
1: I'm Seaman Colin Ryans. In the Republic of Korea, U.S. Army soldiers and Korean augmentation to the United States Army soldiers gather for fellowship following the 251st U.S. Army Chaplain Corps birthday ceremony at Camp Humphreys. The ceremony commemorated the history and legacy of the U.S. Army Chaplain Corps. In Sri Lanka, the sixth iteration of Cooperation Afloat Readiness and Training concluded following a series of exercises and exchanges between the Sri Lanka Navy and the U.S. Navy. CARAT is designed to enhance maritime interoperability, strengthen partnerships, and promote regional security cooperation. In Hawaii, U.S. Navy Admiral Steve Kohler, commander of U.S. Pacific Fleet, welcomed Yokosuka Mayor Katsuaki Kamiji during a visit to Joint Base Pearl Harbor Hickam. The meeting highlighted Yokosuka's vital role in the U.S.-Japan alliance and reinforced the two nations' commitment to a free and open Indo-Pacific. This has been your Pacific Pulse. I'm Seaman Colin Ryan.
2: It's time
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4: This is your Kanto Connection. I'm Senior Airman Alana Walker. The USFJ Command's Senior Enlisted Leader, Chief Master Sergeant Carlos Damian, gives insight on upcoming changes to the overseas cost of living allowance here in Japan.
5: We need to anticipate changes to the cost of living, and it's coming. The yen is at a 40-year low. So as we see some of these COLA changes, I want people to keep in mind that though there are changes and though it will likely drop to 100, meaning the COLA will be zero, our buying power here in the local economy is still extremely strong. You can still go out and eat. You can still purchase groceries. You can still purchase food. There's still a lot of online retailers that you can take part in to maximize your hard-earned American dollar and how that translates over to Japan.

0: This is by far the best job I've ever had. 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So instead of paying for childcare, the Community Readiness Center set me up with the Child Development Home Program. They're always looking for self-motivated people to provide at-home daycare. Their program gave me free training, access to a lending library for toys, and I even get childcare referrals. So now I get paid to spend all day with Pam. She loves my new job, and I love it too.
1: Time to strike on out. Head on over to the Camp Zama Bowling Center to sign up for Thursday Night Mixed League. 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
2: Dude, tonight was awesome.
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4: Are you sure you're good to drive?
3: Are you kidding me? I'm fine. Besides, there's a dorm right there.
2: All right.
3: Dude, slow down.
2: We're fine. Calm down.
3: No, dude, seriously, you've been drinking too much. I shouldn't have even let you drive.
2: Dude, look out! Man, are you okay? Dude, that's not funny. Get up!
5: Drinking and driving.
2: Seriously, dude, get up!
5: Is it really worth the risk?
1: In case of an emergency at Yokota, your first call should be 042-511-9110. That's 042-511-9110 from a cell phone or 911 from a DSN.
6: Turn down for what?
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0: from ABC News. I'm Brian Clark. The war in Iran's led to dwindling supplies of crucial air defense missiles in the national stockpile. And Mick Mulroy, an ABC News contributor and former Deputy Assistant Secretary of Defense, says
1: we should be concerned. If the reports are correct, we have some like the THAAD that are down 80%. And that is significant in that not just our forces rely on these for defensive purposes, but so do our allies and partners in the region.
0: White House Press Secretary Karoline Leavitt said today that a Washington Post reported dust-up between President Trump and Defense Secretary Pete Hegseth over the stockpile, quote, never happened. 1 week after Dr. Anthony Fauci refused to answer questions at a Senate hearing on his handling of the COVID-19 pandemic, that Senate committee voted to hold him in contempt of Congress, setting up a referral to the Justice Department. Chairman Rand Paul said before the party line vote,
2: Dr. Fauci faced no risk of federal prosecution. All he had to do was tell the truth. More than 100 times, though, he refused.
0: But Democratic Senator Gary Peters said this vote would hurt the committee's credibility moving forward.
3: Future witnesses will argue that appearing before Congress exposes them to punishment regardless of whether they comply with the subpoena and invoke a constitutional protection.
0: Federal authorities are investigating whether Iranian-backed hackers are those who've targeted dozens of water systems across the country. ABC's Jim Ryan says this has happened before.
4: There is some precedent to the phenomenon. In early 2024, hackers got into the water supply system in the tiny town of Mule Shoe, Texas, causing the downtown water tower to briefly overflow. That cyber attack was linked to hackers backed by the Russian government.
0: Food safety concerns continue, and cyclosporiasis cases linked to iceberg lettuce have been reported in a number of states. Federal officials now say jalapenos linked to a salmonella outbreak have been connected to a grower in Mexico. You're listening to ABC.
5: 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Not sure if you're going to be seeing too many of these anytime soon, but for future reference, let's take a look at stock splits, what they are, why they occur, and how they can affect a stock's value. A stock split is when a company divides each of its shares into two or more shares. When a share is split, the total value doesn't change, only the number of shares available. This means that if the issuing company conducts a two-for-one stock split on a stock worth $10 a share, it will become two shares worth $5 apiece. So what's the point? Well, it depends who you ask. Companies split stocks because they believe it increases liquidity, making it easier to buy and sell. A stock split is also thought to be a sign of confidence in the market or a way to attract attention to a stock. However, evidence from studies of the long-term effects of stock splits suggests that they have little effect in the long run. 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
7: The NFL's Hall of Fame preseason game between the Panthers and the Cardinals kicks off Thursday at 8 p.m. Eastern Time. In baseball, the Braves have won 7 in a row after outscoring the Marlins 4-1, while the Red Sox have won 7 in a row after shutting out the White Sox 4-0. The Cardinals held on 3-1 against the Yankees in the Bronx, but Yankee star Aaron Judge was cleared for light activity and remains confident that he will return to play this season. The Mariners held on 4-2 against the Tigers. The Nationals took down the Phillies 10-4, but it took 11 innings, and the Brewers beat the Pirates 4-2, while the Mets took down the Guardians 6-5 in 10 innings, and the Royals defeated the Twins 2-1. In the WNBA, the Mystics have won 5 in a row. They came all the way back to beat the Wings 96-92. Liberty defeated the Storm 92-86.
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6: She tried to kill herself? 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
1: I'm Seaman Colin Ryans. In the Republic of Korea, U.S. Army soldiers and Korean augmentation to the United States Army soldiers gather for fellowship following the 251st U.S. Army Chaplain Corps birthday ceremony at Camp Humphreys. The ceremony commemorated the history and legacy of the U.S. Army Chaplain Corps. In Sri Lanka, the sixth iteration of Cooperation Afloat Readiness and Training concluded following a series of exercises and exchanges between the Sri Lanka Navy and the U.S. Navy. CARROT is designed to enhance maritime interoperability, strengthen partnerships, and promote regional security cooperation. In Hawaii, U.S. Navy Admiral Steve Kohler, commander of U.S. Pacific Fleet, welcomed Yokosuka Mayor Katsuaki Kamiji during a visit to Joint Base Pearl Harbor Hickam. The meeting highlighted Yokosuka's vital role in the U.S.-Japan alliance and reinforced the two nations' commitment to a free and open Indo-Pacific. This has been your Pacific Pulse. I'm Seaman Colin Ryan.
2: It's time
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4: This is your Kanto Connection. I'm Senior Airman Alana Walker. The USFJ Command's Senior Enlisted Leader, Chief Master Sergeant Carlos Damian, gives insight on upcoming changes to the overseas cost of living allowance here in Japan.
5: We need to anticipate changes to the cost of living, and it's coming. The yen is at a 40-year low. So as we see some of these COLA changes, I want people to keep in mind that though there are changes and though it will likely drop to 100, meaning the COLA will be zero, our buying power here in the local economy is still extremely strong. You can still go out and eat. You can still purchase groceries. You can still purchase food. 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

0: she gets hit with contempt in Congress. I'm Carmen Roberts, Fox News. A Senate committee voted today to hold Dr. Anthony Fauci in contempt for refusing to answer questions during a hearing. Republican committee chair Senator Rand Paul initiated that resolution.
1: This committee and the American people have a right to know why Dr. Fauci's agency funded dangerous research at the Wuhan Institute of Virology and what role he played in approving and overseeing it.
2: It is now up to the DOJ to possibly prosecute Fauci. It was a party line vote to hold Fauci in contempt. Fauci ducked questions at a hearing last week. He deployed the Fifth Amendment as a shield. Republicans found that absurd. Democrats tried six times to quash the contempt of Congress citation.
0: Fox's Chad Program. President Trump insists a deal to reopen the Strait of Hormuz will happen soon.
3: President Trump says it is happening soon because if it doesn't, people in Iran will die.
4: I'd rather make a deal because I don't want to kill people.
3: Disputing reports that the U.S. has cleaned out precision surface-to-surface missiles, the president says the U.S. has massive amounts of munitions, especially of certain types.
0: Fox says Peter Doocy. And Uganda approves sending troops to Gaza.
5: This parliamentary vote means Ugandan soldiers will form part of the international force proposed by President Trump's Board of Peace. Uganda joins Morocco in pledging troops for the International Stabilization Force for Gaza. It's not clear right now why Uganda agreed to deploy, nor if the country will receive anything in return. Last week, President Trump announced a deal for Hamas to disarm and for Israel to withdraw its forces from Gaza. International troops are intended to enter Gaza after Israel completes a phased withdrawal. Jonathan Savage, Fox News.
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6: Your news in one. Reporting for AFN Europe, I'm Senior Airman Kyle Smith. 40 nations, one mission. Participants from the African Union, the U.S. Departments of State and Commerce, as well as key defense industry leaders gathered in Addis Ababa, Ethiopia, for the African Logistics and Communications Symposium, or ALCS. The event, co-hosted by U.S. Africa Command, or AFRICOM, and the Ethiopian National Defense Force, brought together over 200 senior military leaders from 40 nations. Participants engaged in brainstorming sessions and were given the opportunity to network with other attendees. Director of Communications for AFRICOM, U.S. Army Colonel Slade Smith, says ALCS fostered strategic partnerships and emphasized technological innovation.
7: I would hope everyone leaves this symposium with new or improved relationships, practical ideas, and a stronger understanding of how we can work together.
6: That was your News in One. I'm Senior Airman Kyle Smith.
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9: The NFL's Hall of Fame preseason game between the Panthers and the Cardinals kicks off Thursday at 8 p.m. Eastern Time. In baseball, the Braves have won seven in a row after outscoring the Marlins 4-1, while the Red Sox have won seven in a row after shutting out the White Sox 4-0. The Cardinals held on 3-1 against the Yankees in the Bronx, but Yankee star Aaron Judge was cleared for light activity and remains confident that he will return to play this season. The Mariners held on 4-2 against the Tigers. The Nationals took down the Phillies 10-4, but it took 11 innings, and the Brewers beat the Pirates 4-2, while the Mets took down the Guardians 6-5 in 10 innings, and the Royals defeated the Twins 2-1. In the WNBA, the Mystics have won five in a row. They came all the way back to beat the Wings 96-92. Liberty defeated the Storm 92-86.
8: Fresh music, familiar voice.
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0: Hey, nice roll there, buddy. What's with the strange look? Haven't you ever talked to a bowling ball before? My name's Bert, and I love hanging out at Yokota's Tomodachi Lanes. There's 26 high-quality lanes to roll me down and a fully stocked pro shop if you want to pamper me. If you've got little ones, there's an arcade they can hang out in, along with a lounge and two rooms for squadron parties. And if you get hungry, Bangkok Express is located inside, featuring your Thai favorites. So if you got some time, come on down and roll thunder.
1: When driving in Japan, traveling up to 30 kilometers over the speed limit results in a blue ticket or minor offense. Traveling over 30 kilometers above the speed limit is a pink ticket or criminal offense. Penalties range from fines to imprisonment, so obey the posted speed limit at all times.
2: Here's a few words from NAF Atsugi's commanding officer, Captain Nicholas LeClaire, on what's happening at Atsugi.
3: The next item of interest is emergency preparedness and response. We had a major earthquake in Kumamoto Prefecture in southern Japan, and it just goes to show you never know when and where it's going to happen. 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Have your appropriate items in place. Have an emergency kit, a list of things we need, just like the earthquake, in case something happens here in the Kanto Plain.
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1: I'm Seaman Colin Ryans. In the Republic of Korea, U.S. Army soldiers and Korean augmentation to the United States Army soldiers gather for fellowship following the 251st U.S. Army Chaplain Corps birthday ceremony at Camp Humphreys. The ceremony commemorated the history and legacy of the U.S. Army Chaplain Corps. In Sri Lanka, the sixth iteration of Cooperation Afloat Readiness and Training concluded following a series of exercises and exchanges between

0: the Sri Lanka Navy, and the U.S. Navy. CARAT is designed to enhance maritime interoperability, strengthen partnerships, and promote regional security cooperation. In Hawaii, U.S. Navy Admiral Steve Kohler, commander of U.S. Pacific Fleet, welcomed Yokosuka Mayor Katsuaki Kamiji during a visit to Joint Base Pearl Harbor Hickam. The meeting highlighted Yokosuka's vital role in the U.S.-Japan alliance and reinforced the two nations' commitment to a free and open Indo-Pacific. This has been your Pacific Pulse. I'm Seaman Colin Ryan.
1: It's time
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3: This is your Kanto Connection. I'm Senior Airman Alana Walker. The USFJ Command's Senior Enlisted Leader, Chief Master Sergeant Carlos Damian, gives insight on upcoming changes to the overseas cost of living allowance here in Japan.
4: We need to anticipate changes to the cost of living, and it's coming. The yen is at a 40-year low. So as we see some of these COLA changes, I want people to keep in mind that though there are changes and though it will likely drop to 100, meaning the COLA will be zero, our buying power here in the local economy is still extremely strong. You can still go out and eat. You can still purchase groceries. You can still purchase food. There's still a lot of online retailers that you can take part in to maximize your hard-earned American dollar and how that translates over to Japan.

0: 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Next time, when you're in a public area, be mindful and respectful of your surroundings.
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6: He said he's not doing so good.
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1: From ABC News, I'm Brian Clark. The White House is disputing reports that the war in Iran has led to a shortage of air defense missiles in the national stockpile. Mick Mulroy, an ABC News contributor, is a former deputy assistant secretary of defense.
2: We should be concerned. If the reports are correct, we have some like the THAAD that are down 80%. And that is significant in that not just our forces rely on these for defensive purposes, but so do our allies and partners in the region.
1: The Pentagon said that a technical error led to a change in how it was classifying casualties in Iran. Senator Tammy Duckworth of Illinois, a combat veteran, is today introducing a bill to prohibit these kinds of changes, saying the facts are important.
3: There is different statuses for how our service members are treated for their wounds and compensated if they are wounded or killed in a combat operation as opposed to a non-combat injury or death.
1: This morning, a Senate committee voted to hold Dr. Anthony Fauci in contempt of Congress over his refusal to answer questions last week about COVID-19. Chair Rand Paul said he'll refer the vote directly to the Department of Justice. Another company's under fire after acknowledging that one of its AI agents broke past company guardrails and targeted a separate company, says ABC's Alex Stone.
4: This time it's Meta, and they say that one of their AI models hacked into another company. This was during cybersecurity testing, very similar to what we've heard from the other companies recently. So Meta says it was a misconfiguration, is how they put it, by an independent company that does cybersecurity evaluations for Meta. And they say they inadvertently gave Meta's models access to the internet during this test. That normally it is enclosed and they don't have that access.
1: Health officials in Michigan say consumers there can resume their regular lettuce eating habits because cyclosporiasis cases in the state are declining. Michigan saw the bulk of the nationwide uptick. You're listening to AB.
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7: The NFL's Hall of Fame preseason game between the Panthers and the Cardinals kicks off Thursday at 8 p.m. Eastern Time. In baseball, the Braves have won 7 in a row after outscoring the Marlins 4-1, while the Red Sox have won 7 in a row after shutting out the White Sox 4-0. The Cardinals held on 3-1 against the Yankees in the Bronx, but Yankee star Aaron Judge was cleared for light activity and remains confident that he will return to play this season. The Mariners held on 4-2 against the Tigers. The Nationals took down the Phillies 10-4, but it took 11 innings, and the Brewers beat the Pirates 4-2, while the Mets took down the Guardians 6-5 in 10 innings, and the Royals defeated the Twins 2-1. In the WNBA, the Mystics have won 5 in a row. They came all the way back to beat the Wings 96-92. Liberty defeated the Storm 92-86.

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1: I'm Seaman Colin Ryans. In the Republic of Korea, U.S. Army soldiers and Korean augmentation to the United States Army soldiers gather for fellowship following the 251st U.S. Army Chaplain Corps birthday ceremony at Camp Humphreys. The ceremony commemorated the history and legacy of the U.S. Army Chaplain Corps. In Sri Lanka, the sixth iteration of Cooperation Afloat Readiness and Training concluded following a series of exercises and exchanges between the Sri Lanka Navy and the U.S. Navy. CARAT is designed to enhance maritime interoperability, strengthen partnerships, and promote regional security cooperation. In Hawaii, U.S. Navy Admiral Steve Kohler, commander of U.S. Pacific Fleet, welcomed Yokosuka Mayor Katsuaki Kamiji during a visit to Joint Base Pearl Harbor Hickam. The meeting highlighted Yokosuka's vital role in the U.S.-Japan alliance and reinforced the two nations' commitment to a free and open Indo-Pacific. This has been your Pacific Pulse. I'm Seaman Colin Ryan.
2: It's time
3: to take a look around the Kanto Plain.
4: This is your Kanto Connection. I'm Senior Airman Alana Walker. The USFJ Command's Senior Enlisted Leader, Chief Master Sergeant Carlos Damian, gives insight on upcoming changes to the overseas cost of living allowance here in Japan.
5: We need to anticipate changes to the cost of living, and it's coming. The yen is at a 40-year low. So as we see some of these COLA changes, I want people to keep in mind that though there are changes, and though it will likely drop to 100,

100, meaning the COLA will be zero, our buying power here and the local economy is still extremely strong. You can still go out and eat. You can still purchase groceries. You can still purchase food. There's still a lot of online retailers that you can take part in to maximize your hard-earned American dollar and how that translates over to Japan.

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1: Wait, why are we here?
0: 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I've popped the glove box. Grab your documents, please.
1: This is weird.
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1: 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In garden units, grills, fryers, and smokers are authorized for use in all uncovered areas of the unit backyards. They are not authorized in the front areas or covered patios. For tower units, only propane and electric grills are authorized on the balconies with a few restrictions. The grill must be attended at all times. The balcony door must remain closed. A fire extinguisher must be available. A spray water bottle must be available to extinguish small flare-ups, and grilling is not authorized when a weather wind advisory is in effect.

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He a freak, though, man down. Call her Ember Lambs. Tell him, breathe, bro. Nella to the cross. He walk around like Tizo. What's up with these jabronis? Trying to see Compton.

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To any that talk to him and they in love, just make sure you hide your little sister from him. They tell me Chubb's the only one that get your hand-me-downs. And party at the party playing with his nose now. And Baca got a weird case. 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

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Atlanta was the mecca, building railroads and trains. Bear with me for a second, let me put y'all on game. The settlers was using town folk to make them richer. Fast forward 2024, you got the same agenda. You run to Atlanta when you need a check balance. Let me break it down for you, this the real challenge. You call future when you didn't see the club. Hey, what? Little baby, help you get your lingo up.

0: on the Eagle.
1: Going after Fauci. I'm Carmen Roberts, Fox News. A panel voted along party lines this morning to hold Dr. Anthony Fauci in contempt of Congress for refusing to answer questions during a COVID hearing.
2: A week after Anthony Fauci invoked the Fifth Amendment more than 100 times at a Senate hearing, the Homeland Security and Governmental Affairs Committee voted to refer Fauci to the Justice Department for contempt of Congress.
3: A subpoena is not an invitation. A subpoena with no consequence is not a subpoena. It's a suggestion.
2: Republican Chairman Rand Paul says Fauci's constitutional right against self-incrimination does not apply since he was pardoned by former President Biden. Democrats say Republicans are breaking with precedent by not respecting a witness's Fifth Amendment privilege. At the White House, Jared Halpern, Fox News.
1: The committee plans to refer the resolution to the DOJ. Fauci's attorney calls the vote a political stunt. Arson suspect Aaron Farinacci will appear in court in Spokane, Washington today for an arraignment. He is charged with setting one of the most destructive wildfires in state history.
4: The damage that was caused by the Old Trails fire that broke out Saturday afternoon. Now, if he is convicted, he does have the potential to face up to life in prison. Now, he is currently being held on a $1 million bond. Investigators say Farinacci was also linked to two fires last year, but never charged.
1: Fox's Sarah Allegre reporting. Iran and Oman are said to be close to a deal to allow them to control ships passing through the Strait of Hormuz as the U.S. demands that Tehran stop attacking the vessels.
5: The president said earlier this week we could see a deal as soon as today, but it's looking less likely after Iran said there are actually no negotiations underway that would reopen the strait.
1: Fox's Jackie Heinrich. And U.S. crude is rising at $77.34 a barrel. 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
6: This is your News in One. Reporting for AFN Europe, I'm Senior Airman Kyle Smith. 40 nations, one mission. Participants from the African Union, the U.S. Departments of State and Commerce, as well as key defense industry leaders gathered in Addis Ababa, Ethiopia, for the African Logistics and Communications Symposium, or ALCS. The event, co-hosted by U.S. Africa Command, or AFRICOM, and the Ethiopian National Defense Force, brought together over 200 senior military leaders from 40 nations. Participants engaged in brainstorming sessions and were given the opportunity to network with other attendees. Director of Communications for AFRICOM, U.S. Army Colonel Slade Smith, says ALCS fostered strategic partnerships and emphasized technological innovation.
7: I would hope everyone leaves this symposium with new or improved relationships, practical ideas, and a stronger understanding of how we can work together.
6: That was your News in One. I'm Senior Airman Kyle Smith.
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9: the NFL's Hall of Fame preseason game between the Panthers and the Cardinals kicks off Thursday at 8 p.m. Eastern Time. In baseball, the Braves have won 7 in a row after outscoring the Marlins 4-1, while the Red Sox have won 7 in a row after shutting out the White Sox 4-0. The Cardinals held on 3-1 against the Yankees in the Bronx, but Yankee star Aaron Judge was cleared for light activity and remains confident that he will return to play this season. The Mariners held on 4-2 against the Tigers. The Nationals took down the Phillies 10-4, but it took 11 innings. And the Brewers beat the Pirates 4-2, while the Mets took down the Guardians 6-5 in 10 innings, and the Royals defeated the Twins 2-1. In the WNBA, the Mystics have won 5 in a row. They came all the way back to beat the Wings 96-92. Liberty defeated the Storm 92-86.
8: 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Trusted source.
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0: 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Update your profile. 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Your CAT card gets you a lot of places. 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
2: Here's a few words from NAF Atsugi's commanding officer, Captain Nicholas LeClaire, on what's happening at Atsugi.
3: The next item of interest is emergency preparedness and response. 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Have your appropriate items in place. Have an emergency kit, a list of things we need, just like the earthquake, in case something happens here in the Kanto Plain.
1: Camp Zama's Yano Fitness Center is hosting Brazilian Jiu-Jitsu classes Mondays, Wednesdays, and Fridays. 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
4: This is Mari Gregory with your Japanese culture tip. 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If a Japanese person bows to you, a light nod of the head in return will usually suffice. Shaking hands is also appropriate, but it's best to wait for the other person to offer their hand first before offering yours.
5: Trusted by those who lead.

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1: I'm Seaman Colin Ryans. In the Republic of Korea, U.S. Army soldiers and Korean augmentation to the United States Army soldiers gather for fellowship following the 251st U.S. Army Chaplain Corps birthday ceremony at Camp Humphreys. Ceremony commemorated the history and legacy of the U.S. Army Chaplain Corps. In Sri Lanka, the sixth iteration of Cooperation Afloat Readiness and Training concluded following a series of exercises and exchanges between the Sri Lanka Navy and the U.S. Navy. CARROT is designed to enhance maritime interoperability, strengthen partnerships, and promote regional security cooperation. In Hawaii, U.S. Navy Admiral Steve Kohler, commander of U.S. Pacific Fleet, welcomed Yokosuka Mayor Katsuaki Kamiji during a visit to Joint Base Pearl Harbor Hickam. The meeting highlighted Yokosuka's vital role in the U.S.-Japan alliance and reinforced the two nations' commitment to a free and open Indo-Pacific. This has been your Pacific Pulse. I'm Seaman Colin Ryan.
2: It's time
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4: This is your Kanto Connection. I'm Senior Airman Alana Walker. The USFJ Command's Senior Enlisted Leader, Chief Master Sergeant Carlos Damian, gives insight on upcoming changes to the overseas cost of living allowance here in Japan.
5: We need to anticipate changes to cost of living, and it's coming. The yen is at a 40-year low. So as we see some of these COLA changes, I want people to keep in mind that though there are changes and though it will likely drop to 100, meaning the COLA will be zero, our buying power here in the local economy is still extremely strong. You can still go out and eat. You can still purchase groceries. You can still purchase food. There's still a lot of online retailers that you can take part in to maximize your hard-earned American dollar.

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4: A Japanese cultural tidbit. 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The order is opposite from American names. For example, the Japanese baseball player Shohei Ohtani is called Ohtani Shohei in Japanese. The order is reversed. When you meet a Japanese person, and if you're not sure which one is their family or given name, ask them. See you again. Dewa mata.
5: Serve every single day.

0: from ABC News. I'm Brian Clark. Senate Majority Leader John Thune asked for his reaction to the reports that the U.S. stockpile of its defensive missiles has dwindled because of the war in Iran.
1: Well, the reports are concerning, and obviously that's why we need to do more to make sure that our military has the funding it needs.
0: The White House denies any shortage, but ABC contributor Mick Mulroy, a former Deputy Assistant Secretary of Defense, said this could be exploited by Iran if diplomatic efforts falls through.
2: If we do escalate, then obviously Iran is going to counterattack, and that's when these munitions issues become more problematic.
0: Former Senate Majority Leader Mitch McConnell says in a statement he has been discharged from a rehabilitation center. ABC's Stephen Portnoy has the latest from Washington.
3: What's important to point out here is that it's been nearly 2 months since his Senate colleagues last saw Mitch McConnell. He was hospitalized on June 14th for reasons that were not initially disclosed. About a month later, on July 12th, his office said that he was hospitalized because of a fall that left him briefly unconscious. He also said he had to deal with a mild case of pneumonia. Now we are being told that the 84-year-old senator has been released from rehab and will continue recovering at home.
0: A Senate committee voted to hold Dr. Anthony Fauci in contempt for refusing to answer questions about COVID-19 last week. Committee Chair Rand Paul said he would refer it directly to the Justice Department, but also acknowledged the vote could go first to the full Senate.
4: The next decision we have decided is we will forward it. It's the committee's verdict that he should be held in contempt and it will be sent. But no one said that we won't bring it before the Senate. We'll see what happens over time.
0: Financial markets lower at the close on Wall Street, and tomorrow the July jobs report's due out. Economists are expecting it to show a gain of approximately 83,000 jobs in July and unemployment holding steady at 4.2%. 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
5: Here are your top stories from Federal News Network. The Defense Department has failed to comply with federal improper payment requirements for the fifth consecutive year. A new audit found DOD did not adequately assess the risk of its improper and unknown payments, publish reliable improper payment estimates, or report improper payment estimates of less than 10% of required programs. The Inspector General did say, however, that the department has improved its compliance by restructuring its payment integrity portfolio to better identify high-risk payments. The Army is overhauling how it treats discrimination and harassment complaints. Beginning later this year, the service will no longer allow soldiers to anonymously file allegations of discrimination or harassment with military equal opportunity offices. Instead, EO offices can process claims while keeping soldiers' personal information confidential. For more on these stories, visit federalnewsnetwork.com. I'm Michelle Sandifor.
6: From the Fox Sports Studios in Los Angeles,
7: the NFL's Hall of Fame preseason game between the Panthers and the Cardinals kicks off Thursday at 8 p.m. Eastern Time. In baseball, the Braves have won 7 in a row after outscoring the Marlins 4-1, while the Red Sox have won 7 in a row after shutting out the White Sox 4-0. The Cardinals held on 3-1 against the Yankees in the Bronx, but Yankee star Aaron Judge was cleared for light activity and remains confident that he will return to play this season. The Mariners held on 4-2 against the Tigers. The Nationals took down the Phillies 10-4, but it took 11 innings, and the Brewers beat the Pirates 4-2, while the Mets took down the Guardians 6-5 in 10 innings, and the Royals defeated the Twins 2-1. In the WNBA, the Mystics have won 5 in a row. They came all the way back to beat the Wings 96-92. Liberty defeated the Storm 92-86.
6: Yeah. AFN the Eagle.
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5: Out of all the food-induced insane things you two have done, this absolutely takes the cake.
6: Cake.
5: Serious, Shaggy. You need to keep a better eye on Scooby.
6: Like, I'm sorry, Daphne, but dogs, especially Scooby, have a hard time determining the difference from what is and isn't food.
5: People in our community need to be reminded that all tobacco products must be disposed of in the appropriate receptacles. People should not discard cigarette butts or tobacco pouches on the ground.

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1: I'm Seaman Colin Ryans. In the Republic of Korea, U.S. Army soldiers and Korean augmentation to the United States Army soldiers gather for fellowship following the 251st U.S. Army Chaplain Corps birthday ceremony at Camp Humphreys. The ceremony commemorated the history and legacy of the U.S. Army Chaplain Corps. In Sri Lanka, the sixth iteration of Cooperation Afloat Readiness and Training concluded following a series of exercises and exchanges between the Sri Lanka Navy and the U.S. Navy. CARROT is designed to enhance maritime interoperability, strengthen partnerships, and promote regional security cooperation. In Hawaii, U.S. Navy Admiral Steve Kohler, commander of U.S. Pacific Fleet, welcomed Yokosuka Mayor Katsuaki Kamiji during a visit to Joint Base Pearl Harbor Hickam. The meeting highlighted Yokosuka's vital role in the U.S.-Japan alliance and reinforced the two nations' commitment to a free and open Indo-Pacific. This has been your Pacific Pulse. I'm Seaman Colin Ryan.
2: It's time
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4: This is your Kanto Connection. I'm Senior Airman Alana Walker. The USFJ Command's Senior Enlisted Leader, Chief Master Sergeant Carlos Damian, gives insight on upcoming changes to the overseas cost of living allowance here in Japan.
5: We need to anticipate changes to the cost of living, and it's coming. The yen is at a 40-year low. So as we see some of these COLA changes, I want people to keep in mind that though there are changes and though it will likely drop to 100, meaning the COLA will be zero, our buying power here in the local economy is still extremely strong. You can still go out and eat. You can still purchase groceries. You can still purchase food. There's still a lot of online retailers that you can take part in to maximize your hard-earned American dollar and how that translates over to Japan.

0: 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Wait, I have no idea what to do. Oh no.
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0: Wow, thanks, sir. How did you do that?
1: I just downloaded the My Army Post app.
0: My Army Post? I should probably get that.
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4: Dude, tonight was awesome.
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Fame, but not the cover of Newsweek. Oh well, guess beggars can't be choosy. Wanted to receive attention from my music. Wanted to be left alone in public, excuse me. Wanting my cake and eat it too. Wanting it both ways. Fame made me a balloon, cause my ego inflated when I flew. See, but it was confusing, cause all I wanted to do was be the Bruce Lee of loosely abused ink. Use it as a tool when I blew steam. Woo! Hit the lottery, ooh wee. But with what I gave up to get was bittersweet. It was like winning a used me. Cause I think I'm getting so huge, I need a shrink. I'm beginning to lose sleep. One sheep, two sheep, coon, cuckoo, and kooky is cool key. But I'm actually weirder than you think.

0: nothing to stop birth tourism. I'm Carmen Roberts, Fox News.
1: Wealthy people are building businesses around birthright citizenship. That's not the way it's supposed to work. It's a disgrace. They're buying their way in, and we're not going to let it happen.
0: President Trump signed an executive order in the Oval Office just a short time ago aimed at ending birth tourism, the practice of foreign nationals traveling to the U.S. to give birth and obtain citizenship for their children.
1: We had a very unfortunate decision in the Supreme Court concerning birthright. It was close, but a very, very unfortunate decision. So we're making adjustments.
0: And it comes after the Supreme Court ruled in June that his broader effort to end birthright citizenship was unconstitutional. So now he's taking a more narrow approach, also signing an order seeking to end citizenship to some children born to U.S. And foreign diplomatic staff, and that could possibly expand to U.S. territories. Critics say the policy could also be unconstitutional. President Trump's warning Tehran, if it does not make a deal, the U.S. will hit Iran hard. Fox's Steve Harrigan has more from Tel Aviv.
2: Some Iranian officials are saying they could be close to a deal with Oman for the free regulation of shipping through the Strait of Hormuz. Violence in the region could get in the way. The Houthis once again attacked two Saudi oil tankers. They also killed 38 government soldiers in Yemen, so they could be facing retaliation.
0: And Iran's Tasnim news agency reports two explosions on Qasem Island today, and sources link those to operations against what Iran described as hostile drones or vessels near the strait. That report has not been independently verified. And investors took a breather after the Dow posted three back-to-back records. The Dow fell 464 points today, and the S&P 500 and NASDAQ also losing ground. 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
3: Stories from Federal News Network. The Defense Department has failed to comply with federal improper payment requirements for the fifth consecutive year. A new audit found DOD did not adequately assess the risk of its improper and unknown payments, publish reliable improper payment estimates, or report improper payment estimates of less than 10% of required programs. The Inspector General did say, however, that the department has improved its compliance by restructuring its payment integrity portfolio to better identify high-risk payments. The Army is overhauling how it treats discrimination and harassment complaints. Beginning later this year, the service will no longer allow soldiers to anonymously file allegations of discrimination or harassment with military equal opportunity offices. Instead, EO offices can process claims while keeping soldiers' personal information confidential. For more on these stories, visit federalnewsnetwork.com. I'm Michelle Sandiford.
4: From the Fox Sports Studios in Los Angeles,
5: Tampa Bay Buccaneers general manager Jason Light said today that the team has no plans on trading defensive lineman Vita Vea, who has requested a trade.
6: Yeah, we love Vita. We've been engaged with his agent recently. I don't know how it's going to end, but we've been engaged, and that's at least some progress, yeah.
5: Light also weighed in on Baker Mayfield's non-extension, saying they believe Mayfield is a franchise quarterback and they could use the franchise tag on him next offseason. Colts and running back Jonathan Taylor agreed to terms on a two-year extension worth $44 million. Hall of Fame game tonight, Cardinals and Panthers, 8 o'clock Eastern time in Canton, Ohio. In baseball, right now, the Blue Jays are up on the Cubs 1-0 in the fifth inning. Mets lead the Guardians 11-5. That one's in the eighth inning. Final from Cincinnati, Reds down the A's 6-5. Brewers up on the Pirates 4-2 in the sixth.

0: 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Ensure all cigarette packs have the Singapore Duty Paid mark. 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
1: I'm Seaman Colin Ryans. In the Republic of Korea, U.S. Army soldiers and Korean augmentation to the United States Army soldiers gather for fellowship following the 251st U.S. Army Chaplain Corps birthday ceremony at Camp Humphreys. The ceremony commemorated the history and legacy of the U.S. Army Chaplain Corps. In Sri Lanka, the sixth iteration of Cooperation Afloat Readiness and Training concluded following a series of exercises and exchanges between the Sri Lanka Navy and the U.S. Navy. CARROT is designed to enhance maritime interoperability, strengthen partnerships, and promote regional security cooperation. In Hawaii, U.S. Navy Admiral Steve Kohler, commander of U.S. Pacific Fleet, welcomed Yokosuka Mayor Katsuaki Kamiji during a visit to Joint Base Pearl Harbor Hickam. The meeting highlighted Yokosuka's vital role in the U.S.-Japan alliance and reinforced the two nations' commitment to a free and open Indo-Pacific. This has been your Pacific Pulse. I'm Seaman Colin Ryan.
2: It's time
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4: This is your Kanto Connection. I'm Senior Airman Alana Walker. The USFJ Command's Senior Enlisted Leader, Chief Master Sergeant Carlos Damian, gives insight on upcoming changes to the overseas cost of living allowance here in Japan.
5: We need to anticipate changes to cost of living, and it's coming. The yen is at a 40-year low. So as we see some of these COLA changes, I want people to keep in mind that though there are changes and though it will likely drop to 100, meaning the COLA will be zero, our buying power here in the local economy is still extremely strong. You can still go out and eat. You can still purchase groceries. You can still purchase food. There's still a lot of online retailers that you can take part in to maximize your hard-earned American dollar and how that translates over to Japan.

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1: The map says 2 miles.
0: Ugh, my Lamborghinis can't carry me that far.
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1: Nice. How about a Lyft?
2: Hop in.
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6: Don't stop. 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
1: From ABC News, I'm Brian Clark. A federal judge dismissed the indictment of the former Olympian who was charged with vandalizing the reflecting pool at the Lincoln Memorial. U.S. Attorney for Washington Jeanine Pirro requested the charges be dropped. That angered President Trump. Today in the Oval Office, the president was asked about another of his hand-picked legal choices. He wants Todd Blanche to be confirmed as attorney general, but Blanche faces uncertain Senate support.
2: Let's see if we need anybody. I'll reach out to whoever I have to, but anybody voting against him would be doing a great disservice to the country.
1: The president also said the U.S. has more than enough missiles for its needs, refuting reports that stockpiles have dwindled amid the war in Iran. Retired Lieutenant General and ABC News contributor Dan Carbler says,
3: it's always been a challenge for us. The math never works out well on our side in terms of the number of interceptors we have versus, again, just the plethora of missiles that our adversaries, and in this case, Iran, can shoot at us.
1: Air traffic over a large swath of the Midwest was shut down. It's now reopened, but it was because of a problem at a major air traffic control center in the Midwest. ABC Transportation reporter Sam Sweeney explains.
4: Well, this was a radar and a frequency outage at one of the largest air traffic control centers. This is called Minneapolis Center, but it handles the air traffic over several nearby states. We're talking more than 330,000 square miles.
1: The cause is under investigation. The Justice Department says it received a referral from a House committee or Senate committee that voted to hold Dr. Anthony Fauci in contempt for his refusal to answer questions last week. Fauci's attorney called it a political stunt. Investigators in Washington state say the man accused of starting last week's devastating fires in Spokane admitted to starting at least 25 fires between July 4th and August 11th. You're listening to ABC News.
5: This is your News in One. Reporting for AFN Europe, I'm Senior Airman Kyle Smith. 40 nations, one mission. Participants from the African Union, the U.S. Departments of State and Commerce, as well as key defense industry leaders gathered in Addis Ababa, Ethiopia, for the African Logistics and Communications Symposium, or ALCS. The event, co-hosted by U.S. Africa Command, or AFRICOM, and the Ethiopian National Defense Force, brought together over 200 senior military leaders from 40 nations. Participants in engaged in brainstorming sessions and were given the opportunity to network with other attendees. Director of Communications for AFRICOM, U.S. Army Colonel Slade Smith, says ALCS fostered strategic partnerships and emphasized technological innovation.
6: I would hope everyone leaves this symposium with new or improved relationships, practical ideas, and a stronger understanding of how we can work together.
5: That was your News in One. I'm Senior Airman Kyle Smith.
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8: Football is back tonight as the preseason begins. Hall of Fame game in Canton, Ohio. Cardinals and Panthers kicking off from Canton at 8 o'clock Eastern Time. The Colts and running back Jonathan Taylor agreed to terms on a two-year extension worth $44 million, $39 million guaranteed for Taylor. The Texans gave linebacker Henry To'o a two-year $16 million extension. Packers running back Josh Jacobs sat out practice with a groin injury. Buccaneers GM Jason Light says he has had conversations with the agent for defensive lineman Vita Vea, who has requested a trade. Vea has been at training camp and has been a hold-in. Baker Mayfield didn't get his contract extension from the Buccaneers. Light said today that they believe that Mayfield is a franchise quarterback and could use the franchise tag on him next offseason. Brewers beat the Pirates 5-2. Angels down the Orioles 4-1. Reds were 6-5 winners against the A's. Mets took out the Guardians 13-6. Jays lead the Cubs in the 8th 2-0.
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7:09 on this fantastic Fitness Friday. Good morning, Canto Plains. I'm waking up wonderfully here, and I'm just having an amazing morning so far. Hope everyone's waking up as well wonderfully. I can see across the Canto Plains, we're having already sunny skies, despite the fact our day just started. So, to be honest, I'm pretty excited for the day, and I hope you are too, especially as we leak into the weekend here. Oh my goodness, just one more day, and we're finally the weekend. Go ahead and go back home, play some Lego party, go play some, play some video games, go out and see the world, enjoy the beautiful Canto Plains, because we live in such a beautiful host nation. But before I get into my hour of the radio, I got to introduce myself. My name is A1C, Ethan Manalassis, a.k.a. Your Manny on the mic, and I'm here talking about what's going on in terms of geopolitical updates and also what's going on in the U.S. stock market, as we did see the S&P 500 and the NASDAQ and also the Dow Jones all closed down in the negative, but honestly not by a considerable amount. And I want to talk about why, despite the fact there are geopolitical developments, why aren't we seeing a decrease in the U.S. stock market as a whole? That I'll also be giving a bit of an update when it comes to geopolitical news and recent updates when it comes to negotiations, all that and more coming up here on AFN Tokyo, the Eagles serving America's best.

0: When it comes to exploring Japan, the language barrier can stop you in your tracks. But knowing even a few simple Japanese phrases can get you moving again. If learning on your own has been a challenge, the Yokosuka Fleet and Family Support Center can help you with classes taught by native Japanese speakers. The classes are small, so you'll get plenty of practice and be able to speak confidently in no time flat. Imagine all the cool new experiences you'll be able to try with even some basic Japanese under your belt. Oh, this is my stop. Mata ne.
1: 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Don't throw away your career for one text.
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5: On August 8th, a 7.1 earthquake rattled southern Japan. Central and southern Japan remains vulnerable to additional quakes due to proximity to the Nankai Trough, a deep offshore fault line. In Japan, being prepared for natural disasters is always important. When prepping for natural disasters, always have an emergency bag ready. Bottled water, dry or canned food, a first aid kit, hygiene supplies, and a light source is paramount. And make sure your important documents are easily accessible.
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7:19 on this fantastic Fitness Friday. Good morning, Kanto Plains. And Why You Gotta Be So Rude? Oh my goodness, what a great song by Magic. Something a little bit magical, though, is also your finance office. They always have a lot of resources for you, and one of which being free confidential counseling when it comes to creating a budget, managing your debt, and also planning for financial goals in the future. It's a free confidential service for both service members and their families to take advantage of. Basically, you get a free financial counselor. Why not take advantage of this amazing opportunity? I got to talk to them, I want to say last October, maybe November, and I still use like the budget that they gave me. I still use the services that they provided me to this day, because it was such an amazing conversation I had with them. I basically broke down all my spending and they gave me an entire budget, and it was so worthwhile. I highly recommend, even if you're not put it underneath any kind of financial stress at the moment, to still visit them, because you can learn how to save your money and allocate your money just a little bit better. And hey, even saving like, you know, $20 a week, a little more, really does add up, and you can eventually save up for these like bigger purchases, like eventually, you know, buying a house for your family, or, you know, just any kind of big purchase like that. So definitely make sure to talk to your finance office before making any kind of big purchases like that, or, you know, securing your financial future in general. But later on this hour, actually this next segment. So after this next song, we're going to get into the Manny on the Mic Morning Money Minute. That's a segment where I talk about the recent movement of the stock market in my personal favorite segment coming up.

7:25 on this fantastic Fitness Friday. Good morning, Kanto Plains, Minasan, Ohio. Gozaimasu. We're back on the Kanto KSR. We, of course, being me, A1C, Ethan Manilasis, aka your Manny on the mic. And, well, we're here talking about what's going on in the U.S. market. As we saw the S&P 500, the NASDAQ, and the Dow Jones all closed down in the negative today, not by a crazy amount. The biggest loser of the three was the Dow Jones at a 0.85% downwards. But why did we see a movement downwards, and why wasn't it a huge movement downwards? Is there volatility? Is there not volatility? Well, I'm going to be covering all in today's Manny on the Mic Morning Money Minute, which is this segment. I talk about the recent movement of the stock market, any kind of geopolitical updates, and also how that affects your TSP. All that and more coming up right now. So we had a strong rally earlier this week. Markets took a breather on us today as the S&P 500 slipped about 0.2%. The NASDAQ fell roughly 0.1%. The Dow lost close to about 0.9%, like I mentioned earlier. Despite that pullback, all three major indexes are still on track for solid weekly gains, showing that the broader bullish trend still remains intact. But the biggest driver today basically was a jump in oil.

it attracts the volatility based on the S&P 500 index. We saw it go down today. So why are we seeing a movement upwards when the volatility is downwards? That's what we're going to be covered later on in the hour when I talked about geopolitical updates. But really, in terms of just investing, looking ahead, keep an eye on labor markets, inflation expectations, treasury yields, any kind of headlines regarding the U.S. and Iran diplomacy or the Strait of Hormuz. Because if geopolitical tensions cool, oil could retreat back and provide another tailwind for equities. But if tensions intensify or disrupt energy shipments, expect higher volatility like we've seen in the past from the VIX index. And also the stronger energy prices, increased pressures on sectors and sensitive to inflation. But as always, expect markets to react quickly to both economic data and also geopolitical developments, especially when it comes to headlines. Changing gears before we close out of this segment, in Tokyo, Fusa, 82 degrees, hitting a high of 93 degrees later today, dropping down to 77 degrees later tonight. According to the DOD Community Bank, the currency exchange rate for every United States dollar is 153 Japanese yen. I'm glad I could update you on, you know, the recent movement of the stock market and also, you know, how the volatility index is responding to the volatility. Even though we do see a movement downwards for volatility, we are seeing movement upwards for oil, which is a little bit concerning, but it's just odd how we're seeing less volatility, but more volatility in a different place. But I can give you a little bit more clarity on that later on this hour when I talk about geopolitical developments and more specific ones at that and why we are seeing oil increase in price. So make sure to stay tuned just for a little while longer as we get into your geopolitical development update for the day later on this hour coming up.

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1: I'm Seaman Colin Ryans. In the Republic of Korea, U.S. Army soldiers and Korean augmentation to the United States Army soldiers gather for fellowship following the 251st U.S. Army Chaplain Corps birthday ceremony at Camp Humphreys. Ceremony commemorated the history

0: history and legacy of the U.S. Army Chaplain Corps. In Sri Lanka, the sixth iteration of Cooperation Afloat Readiness and Training concluded, following a series of exercises and exchanges between the Sri Lanka Navy and the U.S. Navy. CARROT is designed to enhance maritime interoperability, strengthen partnerships, and promote regional security cooperation. In Hawaii, U.S. Navy Admiral Steve Kohler, commander of U.S. Pacific Fleet, welcomed Yokosuka Mayor Katsuaki Kamiji during a visit to Joint Base Pearl Harbor Hickam. The meeting highlighted Yokosuka's vital role in the U.S.-Japan alliance and reinforced the two nations' commitment to a free and open Indo-Pacific. This has been your Pacific Pulse. I'm Seaman Colin Ryan.
1: It's time
2: to take a look around the Kanto Plain.
3: This is your Kanto Connection. I'm Senior Airman Alana Walker. The USFJ Command's Senior Enlisted Leader, Chief Master Sergeant Carlos Damian, gives insight on upcoming changes to the overseas cost of living allowance here in Japan.
4: We need to anticipate changes to the cost of living, and it's coming. The yen is at a 40-year low. So as we see some of these COLA changes, I want people to keep in mind that though there are changes, and though it will likely drop to 100, meaning the COLA will be zero, our buying power here in the local economy is still extremely strong. You can still go out and eat. You can still purchase groceries. You can still purchase food. There's still a lot of online retailers that you can take part in to maximize your hard-earned American dollar and how that translates over to Japan.

0: staying alive? No, that can't be right.
1: Hey, are you practicing CPR?
0: Yeah, I'm just trying to figure out the right song to do chest compressions to. Like, the right beat, you know?
1: Are you sure you're doing that right?
0: I don't know, actually.
1: Well, the Yokota Red Cross offers CPR classes. I'd say you could definitely learn a thing or two.
0: You think so? Oh, I got it. I can buy myself flowers.
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0: write my name in the sand. Yeah, this is it.
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4: Here's a few words from NAF Atsugi's commanding officer, Captain Nicholas LeClaire, on what's happening at Atsugi.
5: The next item of interest is emergency preparedness and response. We had a major earthquake in Kumamoto Prefecture in southern Japan, and it just goes to show you never know when and where it's going to happen. So we need to be prepared to act before, during, and after the quake. Have your appropriate items in place. Have an emergency kit, a list of things we need, just like the earthquake, in case something happens here in the Kanto Plain.
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8: 7:45 on this fantastic Fitness Friday with your host, A1C, Ethan Manalassis, a.k.a. your Manny on the mic. And hey, earlier this hour, we talked about what's going on both geopolitically and also in terms of the U.S. market, so back in the States. However, I didn't really get a whole lot of an opportunity to talk too much about in-depth what's going on geopolitically between the U.S. and Iran and how that's affecting the U.S. market, how that's also affecting your TSP. So I wanted to dedicate this segment into just really delving deeper into the geopolitical developments that are, you know, that the markets are watching very closely. So the biggest story over the past 48 hours has been continued diplomatic activity surrounding the Strait of Hormuz. According to multiple reports, mediators including Oman, Qatar, and Pakistan have continued facilitating discussions between the United States and Iran aimed at reducing tensions and establishing this kind of framework for commercial shipping throughout the strait. And while officials have describe progress in these like negotiations, there is no final agreement yet. I do want that to be underlined. No final agreement has been announced, and negotiations still remain very fluid. One proposal receiving significant attention, though, involves creating or expanding designated commercial shipping routes coordinated with Oman to improve maritime safety while broader negotiations continue. So it's kind of like a bit of a buffer as we wait for the overall negotiation to continue. But markets initially view this as a very constructive step. And we saw the oil prices tend to decrease with that. The volatility index was decreasing, too. But then optimism has been tempered with because we just need more details. There's not enough details, and how to get there is really not clear. So that kind of resolution needs to be achieved before we see any kind of like finalized agreement, which is why we saw Brent crude jump right back up again, despite the fact that it did decrease due to the recent developments in terms of that attention, right? But for investors, the key takeaway is that markets are still becoming very, very, very headline driven. Positive updates suggesting progress in negotiation have generally helped ease concerns about global energy supplies, while any indication, whether true or false, that talks are stalling, it doesn't really matter whether or not it's true or false. It more so matters the headline. The markets will react to these headlines like we've seen in the past, and then later on, it will kind of react to whether or not it's kind of true or false. But if we do see, that talks are stalling, we will see oil prices tend to jump higher and an increased demand for traditional safe haven stocks like we've seen before. So like gold, there's also like energy stocks, defense sector, those kind of things that do better whenever there's kind of geopolitical uncertainty that's happening. So really just like do your best job to keep an eye on what headlines are driving the market and also, you know, how you should be allocating and distributing your money a little bit better. One way to do that is by talking to your finance office today. Your finance office has a free confidential counselor for both service members and their families, and they can help you navigate through this very uncertain time in terms of geopolitics to teach you where you should be allocating, distributing, and saving your money when it comes to this time, and also where you should be investing as well. So just go ahead and visit them. They're on your finance office, and they have an immense amount of knowledge and wisdom about finance to share with you. I'm looking right now at the weather in Zama, 84 degrees, hitting a high of 91 degrees later today, dropping down to 78 degrees later tonight. And according to the DOD Community Bank, the currency exchange rate for every United States dollar is 153 Japanese yen. I'm so glad I was able to update you about what's going on geopolitically in the world, but this kind of development, this kind of situation is so ever evolving. And while I'm even reporting it right now, although all my information is up to date, it could, you know, change while I'm even talking. So just go ahead, and I highly recommend that you check out a lot of different news sources, a lot of different things, so that you're able to stay up to date with what's going on and also how that affects your money. But next hour, we are changing gears about something that's a little more closer to our home away from home, aka Japan, as I get a little bit of insight of what's going on around our installations when it comes to events. That and more updates coming up right here on AFN Tokyo The Eagle, serving America's best.

0: the crackdown. I'm Lisa Lucera, Fox News. President Trump says he's trying to limit so-called birth tourism in the U.S.
1: A pair of executive orders signed by the president intend to put new limits on children granted birthright citizenship.
2: They've taken birthright citizenship and they've made a joke out of it.
1: One order expands the list of categories of individuals whose children do not qualify for automatic citizenship. Another aims to clamp down on visas for foreign visitors suspected of traveling to the U.S. to have a child. A recent Supreme Court ruling blocked an executive order from President Trump that sought to deny birthright citizenship for children born to parents living in the U.S. illegally.
0: Fox's Jared Halpern at the White House. A deal to regulate commercial shipping through the Strait of Hormuz appears to be closed.
3: The agreement would give Iran control over ships entering the strait and Oman control over departing ships. The U.S. is expected to reject any demands from Iran for transit fees. There are also other flashpoints of violence threatening diplomacy. In Israel, funerals today for the two Israeli soldiers killed in southern Lebanon. Israeli military officials say the two were killed and four more wounded by an explosion during a building search of a suspected Hezbollah threat.
0: Fox's Steve Harrigan in Tel Aviv. Meanwhile, the wider conflict remains as a Saudi official says multiple intelligence reports indicate Iraqi militias working with the Houthis are preparing to attack Saudi Arabia under the guidance of Iran's Revolutionary Guard. As the Iran conflict wears on, President Trump waving off concerns the U.S. munitions stockpiles running low.
2: We have certain types which are very powerful and very good. And we have an unlimited supply, and so we're in great shape.
0: But the president did say some weapon stockpiles are higher than others. America's listening to Fox News.
4: Your news in one. Reporting for AFN Europe, I'm senior airman Kyle Smith. 40 nations, one mission. Participants from the African Union, the U.S. Departments of State and Commerce, as well as key defense industry leaders gathered in Addis Ababa, Ethiopia, for the African Logistics and Communications Symposium, or ALCS. The event, co-hosted by U.S. Africa Command, or AFRICOM, and the Ethiopian National Defense Force, brought together over 200 senior military leaders from 40 nations. Participants engaged in brainstorming sessions and were given the opportunity to network with other attendees. Director of Communications for AFRICOM, U.S. Army Colonel Slade Smith, says ALCS fostered strategic partnerships and emphasized technological innovation.
5: I would hope everyone leaves this symposium with new or improved relationships, practical ideas, and a stronger understanding of how we can work together.
4: That was your news in one. I'm Senior Airman Kyle Smith.
6: From the Fox Sports Studios in Los Angeles, here's Dan Beyer.
7: We start out in the NFL with breaking news as the Detroit Lions and running back Jahmyr Gibbs have come to terms on a contract that makes him the highest paid running back in NFL history. It tops the deal signed by Bijan Robinson yesterday with the Atlanta Falcons. Gibbs' deal is a three-year extension worth $75.5 million as he gets $51.5 million annually. Hall of Fame game is tonight. Cardinals and Panthers, 8 o'clock Eastern time. It's in Canton, Ohio. Colts gave running back Jonathan Taylor a two-year extension worth $44 million. The deal could be worth up to $47 million with $39 million guaranteed for Taylor. Packers running back Josh Jacobs did not practice today, sat out the workout because of a groin injury. Dylan Cease struck out 10 in 7 innings, but his efforts for the Blue Jays wasted today. Alex Bregman hit a two-run shot with two outs in the bottom of the ninth to tie for the Cubs, and they just won it in the 11th, 3-2 in favor of the Northsiders. Who's on

0: 8:12 on this fantastic Fitness Friday. Good morning, Kanto Plays. Minasan, Ohio gozaimasu. When I say we're back on the Kanto Kickstart, I mean, of course, me, A1C, Ethan Manalassis, your Manny on the mic. But also, I said we. So I'm joined by somebody else in the booth today. Lucky to have them on because I haven't heard from them in a very, very long time. The 374th Force Support Squadron Marketing Social Media Manager. Oh my goodness, what a title. Taylor Slater, how you doing this morning?
1: Hey, Manny, how's it been?
0: It's been a while. Yeah, it has been a while. I believe you've been interviewed by like DJ Love for the past couple of times.
1: So I'm pretty much
0: taking her place in this kind of second hour here for the Kanto Kickstarter. So I'm glad I'm able to have you on.
1: Yeah, absolutely. Yeah. I honestly just love your Friday energy every single time I come on. You're always like this bright ray of sunshine for when I come in, you know, so it's great to see you again.
0: And you are the bright ray of sunshine when it comes to events happening on our installation at Yokota Air Base. So if you could shine some light on kind of what we have for today, I think the first thing is something a little comical, huh?
1: Absolutely. What are your thoughts on comedy? You like some comedy?
0: So I've actually never been to a comedy show ever.
1: Okay.
0: I mean, comedy's great. I mean, I watch it on like, streaming services, and I watch like, the kind of recorded comedy shows, but I haven't seen one in person before.
1: Right. Honestly, this may be your perfect opportunity to go if you or anyone listening has never been to one, because this event is completely free. It is called AFE Brings the Laughs. It's been a series of comedy shows that AFE has brought to us over the past few months, and they are doing it again next Friday, August 14th. The doors are going to be opening at 6 p.m., and the show is going to start at 7 p.m. at the Enlisted Club.
0: Super, super. Is there a way that we can get more information on this if we just need a reminder of like the date, the time, and the
1: location? Absolutely. You can call the Enlisted Club at 227-8820 for more information. But this is going to be brought to you by the Best Medicine Brigade. And I actually really like what this group is doing, because they're a veteran-owned organization, and basically they're all dedicated to healing the military community through the power of humor. They're also basically, their whole goal is to bridge the military's and civilian gap and support mental health by providing platforms for veteran comedians and hosting all therapeutic comedy events. So a really great cause that here you're supporting by going to the show next Friday.
0: Super. Shining light on mental health and also bringing in some comical laughs is always something that's wonderful. And for more information on just kind of events going on around Yokota Air Base, you can always visit the Yokota374FSS.com page. I feel like every single day they're always posting something new.
1: Absolutely.
0: Yeah. Even today I could see they have a Music in the Park event that actually one of my friends is going to be performing at DJ Washi, a very old DJ of mine. But she's going to be performing from about 5 to 8 in the afternoon here at the Sakura Shell in Yokota. It's free. It's just a chance for everybody to get on outside, go to the park, and just enjoy some time with family.
1: Absolutely. Hopefully they did go to that event, because that event was actually yesterday night.
0: So it was yesterday night.
1: Yeah. Sorry about that. It is a little bit outdated. We'll have to swap that in today. But we'll actually have Music in the Park again next month. It's always the first week of the year, or the first week of the month. You'll be showing up again next month as well.
0: That is a reoccurring event. I have seen it before in the past, so I am excited to see it again. If you have not seen it, definitely just make sure to stay updated again with Yokota374FSS.com for more information on those events happening around the installation. Coming up, we are talking about a very, very fun event regarding the pool. And you know how much I talk about the pool on the Kanto Kickstarter. So please make sure to stay tuned just for a little while longer for that and more updates on your installation here on AFN Tokyo, the Eagle, serving America's best.

0: I'm A1C Vespri Walker. As guests in this country, we must ensure that we operate vehicles properly, safely, and consistent with both U.S. and Japanese laws. In Japan, the DUI levels start at 0.03 BAC. Japanese penalties can range for up to 3 years in prison or 500,000 yen. Additionally, persons riding as passengers of someone driving under the influence can be cited with fines ranging from 300,000 to 1 million yen or confinement from 2 to 5 years. Remember, safe and responsible driving in Japan must be everyone's goal.
1: When it comes to news about Atsugi, don't feel like you're in the dark. Let the base's official Facebook page shine a light on the happenings there. Facebook.com/NAF Atsugi. Your stop for news from the Navy's largest airbase in the Pacific.
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8: 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I just...

0: 8:24 on this fantastic Fitness Friday. Good morning, Kanto Plains. Back on the Kanto Kickstart, it's A1C, Ethan Manalassis, a.k.a. Manny on the mic, who's interviewing 374th Force Support Squadron Marketing Social Media Manager Taylor Slater on kind of just what's going on around the installation of Yokota Air Base. And off the air, we were talking just a second ago about this next upcoming event that I was kind of teasing last segment called the pool at the end of summer splash party. Could you give me a little bit of insight of just like what this is, because it sounds really, really cool.
1: Yeah, so basically, just for clarification, like, because there was some confusion about this earlier when we posted about it on social media that, like, they're like, oh, is this kind of pool closing? The pool is not closing. Okay, the pool is open until October, but this is just basically celebrating the end of the summer vacation season. You know, it's about time, it's August, it's time for the kids to go back to school, but basically this is just kind of celebrating the end of the summer season with a party. So it's going to be a big, huge party next Saturday, August 15th. The time is going to be from 10 a.m. to 6 p.m. at the Sakana Pool. If you don't know where the Sakana Pool, it's actually at Westside, and it's right next to the AFN Tokyo headquarters. So
0: that's true.
1: If you just kind of keep on going down the road and you find the Tayo, and then you look behind the Tayo, the pool is going to be right there. And especially if you see AFN Tokyo, you've gone too far. You got to look a little
0: that's
1: bit
0: true.
1: To the right.
0: That's true. But then you can stop by, say hello, of course, to Manny on the mic. But anyways, my point is, this is such an amazing opportunity, especially when you think about Fitness Friday. You know, pool, going to the pool, swimming, it falls underneath the fitness category. And it even says here that there's going to be some diving contests and also races. So I'm guessing it's going to be like swimming races as well. I'm really, really excited.
1: Exactly. I hear you're a bit of a diver.
0: Yes. I do a little bit of, I used to do a lot of cliff diving before the military, where I jump off of cliffs very safely with a lifeguard, of course.
1: So are you sure?
0: I jump off of cliffs with a lifeguard into, you know, large pools of water. Super fun stuff to do, but definitely I'm going to apply my skills of cliff diving into the diving contest. So if you know someone or you yourself are good at diving, maybe you're good at swimming, you can participate in the races. There's going to be prizes that are going to be given out. So I'm very, very excited for those prizes. I'm excited to win. And of course, I'll be there. So you'll get to see me there, Manny on the mic. And will you be there as well?
1: I actually have other plans already on that Saturday, unfortunately, but I will be rooting for you
0: in
1: spirit.
0: We can only have so many good things. We can only have so many good things. And that is, well, that's why we have one more topic, because, you know, although there's so many great events,

0: This is your Pacific Pulse.
1: I'm Seaman Colin Ryans. In the Republic of Korea, U.S. Army soldiers and Korean augmentation to the United States Army soldiers gather for fellowship following the 251st U.S. Army Chaplain Corps birthday ceremony at Camp Humphreys. The ceremony commemorated the history and legacy of the U.S. Army Chaplain Corps. In Sri Lanka, the sixth iteration of Cooperation Afloat Readiness and Training concluded following a series of exercises and exchanges between the Sri Lanka Navy and the U.S. Navy. CARROT is designed to enhance maritime interoperability, strengthen partnerships, and promote regional security cooperation. In Hawaii, U.S. Navy Admiral Steve Kohler, commander of U.S. Pacific Fleet, welcomed Yokosuka Mayor Katsuaki Kamiji during a visit to Joint Base Pearl Harbor Hickam. The meeting highlighted Yokosuka's vital role in the U.S.-Japan alliance and reinforced the two nations' commitment to a free and open Indo-Pacific. This has been your Pacific Pulse. I'm Seaman Colin Ryan.
2: It's time
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4: This is your Kanto Connection. I'm Senior Airman Alana Walker. The USFJ Command's Senior Enlisted Leader, Chief Master Sergeant Carlos Damian, gives insight on upcoming changes to the overseas cost of living allowance here in Japan.
5: We need to anticipate changes to the cost of living, and it's coming. The yen is at a 40-year low. So as we see some of these COLA changes, I want people to keep in mind that though there are changes and though it will likely drop to 100, meaning the COLA will be zero, our buying power here and local

0: economy is still extremely strong. You can still go out and eat. You can still purchase groceries. You can still purchase food. There's still a lot of online retailers that you can take part in to maximize your hard-earned American dollar and how that translates over to Japan.
1: 8:33 on this fantastic Fitness Friday, talking about events happening on Yokota Air Base with, of course, the 374th Force Support Squadron Marketing Social Media Manager, Taylor Slater. We've been talking back and forth for a bit here, and there's a lot for us to cover in this very last segment. So why don't we just hop right into the Tama Hill events?
2: All right. So Tama Hills tomorrow. If you've ever been to Tama Hills, it's not here on Yokota Base. It's actually a kind of a short 50-minute drive up north. Honestly, it's a pretty easy drive. The only thing you really have to worry about is, like, there's going to be, like, 20 different stoplights up there. But it's a pretty easy way to get to Tama Hills if you enter it in on Google. But they have a beautiful, gorgeous golf course up there. And in that golf course, they are going to be having a 4-person hotshot scramble tomorrow, Saturday, August 8th, coming from 6 a.m. to 12 p.m. So basically, right before it gets really hot outside, they're going to be doing that golf contest. And you just have to grab yourself and 3 other people. And basically, you can get a nice contest with other and getting a nice contest with other people. This is your chance to, like, compete and connect with your local community at Tama Hills. The cost is going to be $40. And also, you're going to have to pay for the additional green fees as well. But all of that $40 is going to include the riding fee, lunch, practice balls, and the prizes that will be given out to the winners.
1: Oh, amazing stuff there.
2: And exactly.
1: For more information, how do we get in contact with Tama Hills?
2: So you can call Tama Hills at DSN 224-3426, or commercially you can call them at 042-374-2811 for more information.
1: I think they also have historical tours, correct?
2: Yes, absolutely. So if you're ever just coming up there to, like, visit or stay at their hotels or in one of their cabins, you can also book a historical tours. Because I don't know if you knew this or not, Manny, but Tama Hills has a lot of historical sites in there that are just preserved.
1: That I did not.
2: All the way back from World War II. So they have a lot of, like, interesting, like, rugs, and, like, there's people there who are experts that can, like, take you around the entire facility and, like, show you and talk to you about the history of Tama Hills. So definitely want to check that out if you're ever, especially if you're a history buff and into that kind of stuff. Just make sure you book it from the Friday before your trip.
1: History and golf are two amazing things, kind of like little niche communities there that are just really, really fun to take part in. And, you know, changing gears absolutely completely. We're going from Tama Hills all the way to Mount Fuji.
2: I'm ready.
1: I don't even know how to transition into this, but I believe Outdoor Recreation can get you to Mount Fuji. Well, they take care of the guided trip.
2: Yeah,
1: right?
2: They can give you the gear for Mount Fuji, but they can also literally get you to Mount Fuji because they have a bunch of trips available. So maybe if you're like, I don't know, kind of like, oh, I want to do Mount Fuji, but I don't really want to do all the planning that's associated with it. You can just actually just go to Outdoor Recreation, and they have specific days where they will be doing the trips to Mount Fuji, where they will book a bus and they will help you out with all the equipment and all of that. So you really don't have to do much of the thinking. You just have to do the doing as far as getting yourself prepared, both physically and emotionally, for the ascent. Because I know you told me that you haven't climbed Mount Fuji, but I can tell you, as someone who has, it's quite a task.
1: You mentioned that it's an experience. What was it? It's an experience that you love so much but don't want to experience again.
2: I loved it so much I would never want to do it again. That's about how I would describe Mount Fuji.
1: That kind of reminds me how a lot of people describe basic military training. I feel like that's an experience that I never want to experience again, but I really love basic military training.
2: Lots of stories, but we just keep that for the people who ascended.
1: And to get in contact with the Outdoor Recreation team, how do we get in contact with them?
2: So you can call them at 225-4552, or you can visit them at building 564. They're going to be right next to Panda Express. So I'm sure you're going to Panda Express anyway.
1: That's true.
2: So it's okay. You can tell me if
1: this
2: you
1: is,
2: are.
1: This is true.
2: So you might as well go to Outdoor Recreation while you're there. They're right next to them, right on the side. So visit them Tuesday through Friday from 9:30 a.m. to 6 p.m. and Saturdays from 8 a.m. to 5 p.m.
1: Yeah, I mean, I feel like we covered a lot today. Is there anything that you wanted to put out there as we're closing out this topic for the rest of the day?
2: Actually, well, as the social media manager, I feel like it's only in my best interest to make sure that you guys out there are following the Yakota Force Support Squadron page on Facebook, and also making sure that you follow us on Instagram, Yakota FSS. That is going to be the best place for all of your updates on anything that's happening around the base, any cool events, anything like that. That's the easiest way. Also, if you want to get involved with any of the ITT trips or outdoor recreations, kind of like first dibs, first looks, follow the Yakota Life and Community page on Facebook.
1: Absolutely. It's your job to inform the Yakota public on what's going on around Yakota, and it's my job to play your favorite music listeners here on AFN Tokyo The Eagle, serving America's best.
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1: Drinking and driving is a serious offense in Japan, both on and off base. Being a passenger in a car operated by an intoxicated driver may also subject you to prosecution. Be a good ambassador to Japan by drinking responsibly.
2: Vehicle accidents are a leading cause of preventable injuries. 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Ensure newly arrived personnel take their driving instructions seriously and understand the risks that come with driving overseas. Take the rules of the road seriously and make a commitment to driving safe while stationed in Japan.
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0: News. I'm Wayne Cabot. Just in, Meta is being ordered to pay for mental health harm to children across its platforms. A court in New Mexico ordering Meta to pay $567 million. For the first time, scientists have used AI to create viruses that don't exist in nature. Researchers were able to train an AI model to predict sequences of DNA, kind of like the way ChatGPT predicts the next word in a sentence. When they assembled the virus, it was able to infect cells in a laboratory. The paper published today in the journal Science, raising hope for scientists looking to treat genetic diseases and to outsmart antibiotic-resistant infections, but it also raises the possibility rogue researchers might engineer a bioweapon. This report says this research did not use data on viruses that could infect people, animals, or plants. The FAA can't say why systems went down at Minneapolis air traffic control today, affecting flights from Michigan to Nebraska and every place in between. ABC's Alex Perez in Chicago.
1: Empty skies across nine states. Hundreds of flights unable to take off. Others forced to divert after an outage at a major air traffic control facility that took out radar and air traffic control frequencies.
2: Ground stop for all departures out of Minneapolis currently and expected update 15 after the next hour.
1: The facility involved controls air traffic across a massive 330,000 square mile swath of the Midwest.
0: Every city in Italy has been placed under the highest heat alert. Temps across Europe hitting 40 Celsius, 104 Fahrenheit. Southwest U.S. under an extreme heat warning. Michael Simpson of Florida is facing attempted murder charges for allegedly shutting off a diver's air supply at a turf fight over lobster fishing. ABC's Victor Akendo.
3: Simpson's family says he has devoted his life to boating safety and even serves on a boating safety council. They call the allegations categorically false.
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4: 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Our communicators build the networks that link commanders to the battlefield. 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The tools change, the domains evolve, but our purpose remains the same: to innovate, to connect, to win. The Joint Communications